0: 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Portage Online News.
1: Tonight will be mainly cloudy with a 60% chance of showers and a risk of a thunderstorm with a low of 9. I'm Tristan Sokolowski. Southport Aerospace Center is preparing for a big transformation. Nathan Pito spoke this week at Portage La Prairie's Rotary Club meeting, where he outlined major future development plans connected to Canada's future aircraft training program. Over the next several years, the site will see new hangars, simulation facilities, student housing, childcare expansions, and operations building constructed. Pito says the investment will help create long-term economic benefits for the entire region.
2: I think you're definitely going to see a generational investment into the Southport site in terms of 6 new facilities that serve different purposes, but also taking the current facilities and finding new uses for them that can drive economic activity in this region.
1: Pito says many of the projects are expected to move forward over the next 5 years. National Rescue Dog Day is also a reminder of the important role shelters and rescues play in communities like Portage La Prairie. Kaylee Miles with PAWS says rescue dogs may come with challenges, but she believes the reward far outweighs the work involved. Miles says patience is the biggest key when bringing home a rescue animal.
3: Making sure you are willing to give them the time and patience that they need, the training, like as long as you give them the time that they need, they'll give you the rest of their life.
1: Mal says many rescue animals are simply looking for a safe and loving forever home. She adds local rescues continue helping with overpopulation issues while ensuring animals are vaccinated, cared for, and ready for adoption. Our provincial government is asking Manitobans to share their opinions towards a seasonal time change. Municipal and Northern Relations Minister Glenn Simard announced on Wednesday that Manitobans are being invited to present their views and to indicate whether our province should possibly consider adopting permanent standard time or permanent daylight savings time. To fill out a survey, click on the link in the news story at steinbachonline.com. Meanwhile, Saskatchewan and Yukon no longer changed the time, and Alberta, Northwest Territories, and BC are in the process of stopping the time change. Stay informed and entertained on the go. 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Winds out from the south at 30, gusting up to 50, and an overnight low dipping to 9. Looking ahead to tomorrow, mainly cloudy skies with a 30% chance of showers and a warmer high of 22. And Friday brings a mix of sun and cloud with a high of 16. Get your latest forecast at your fingertips. 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
7: Tonight we'll see mainly cloudy skies with a 60% chance of showers and a risk of a thunderstorm overnight. Winds out from the south at 30, gusting up to 50, and an overnight low dipping to 9. Looking ahead to tomorrow, mainly cloudy skies with a 30% chance of showers and a warmer high of 22. And Friday brings a mix of sun and cloud with a high of 16. Get your latest forecast at your fingertips. 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I'm Tristan Sokolowski.

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10 p.m. Red lights start flashing, Main Street's dead. It's 35 mile an hour till you're past the water tower. From up there, you can see the interstate.

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6: Tonight we'll see mainly cloudy skies with a 60% chance of showers and a risk of a thunderstorm overnight. Winds out from the south at 30, gusting up to 50, and an overnight low dipping to 9. Looking ahead to tomorrow, mainly cloudy skies with a 30% chance of showers and a warmer high of 22. And Friday brings a mix of sun and cloud with a high of 16. Get your latest forecast at your fingertips. 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I'm Tristan Sokolowski.

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1: Tonight will be mainly cloudy with 60% chance of showers and a low of 9. I'm Tristan Sokolowski. A massive new military training investment is expected to transform Southport Aerospace Center over the coming years. Southport CEO Nathan Pito told members of the Portage Rotary Club this week that the region will see 6 new facilities built as part of the federal government's future aircrew training program. The changes include new aircraft hangars, simulation buildings, childcare expansions, and airfield service facilities. Pito says the development represents years of community effort.
2: I think when people see

0: the Southport site 5 years from now, they're going to see it as an overnight success story. But that's an overnight success story 35 years in the making because of the grassroots economic movement that happened 35 years ago to make sure that this facility stayed in-house. This was a community-led effort, and that type of vision is pretty exceptional.
1: Pito says the project will help create long-term economic activity throughout the Portage region. National Rescue Dog Day is shining a spotlight on the impact rescue animals can have on families across Manitoba. Kaylee Miles, Director of Marketing with PAWS, says one rescue dog in particular completely changed her life after originally arriving as a temporary foster. Miles explained what happened after she first met Finley.
2: I got a phone call asking if I would hold on to a puppy for a few days while he waited to go to Ontario, which is where his siblings and mom went. And he ended up not making it onto the van to go to Ontario because I ended up adopting him.
1: Finley had one of his legs amputated as a puppy after being rescued near Plumas. Now, Miles says he's thriving, glued to her side everywhere she goes, and proving rescue animals can make incredible companions with patience and care. Our provincial government is asking Manitobans to share their opinions towards seasonal time change. Municipal and Northern Relations Minister Glenn Simard announced on Wednesday that Manitobans are being invited to present their views and to indicate whether our province should probably consider adopting permanent standard time or permanent daylight savings time. To fill out a survey, click on the link in the news story at signbackonline.com. Meanwhile, Saskatchewan and Yukon no longer change the time, and Alberta, Northwest Territories, and BC are in the process of stopping the time change. Access local news anytime, anywhere. 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Winds out from the south at 30, gusting up to 50, and an overnight low dipping to 9. Looking ahead to tomorrow, mainly cloudy skies with a 30% chance of showers and a warmer high of 22. And Friday brings a mix of sun and cloud with a high of 16. Get your latest forecast at your fingertips. 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

0: Good morning, students. I'm your new principal, Ryan Simpson from the radio.
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0: 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I'm here for Classroom of the Month.
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4: Tonight we'll see mainly cloudy skies with a 60% chance of showers and a risk of a thunderstorm overnight. Winds out from the south at 30, gusting up to 50, and an overnight low dipping to 9. Looking ahead to tomorrow, mainly cloudy skies with a 30% chance of showers and a warmer high of 22. And Friday brings a mix of sun and cloud with a high of 16. Get your latest forecast at your fingertips. 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I'm Tristan Sokolowski.

A warm welcome to our program, Prophecy for Today, where we study biblical prophecy and its application to our daily life. It's a wonderful day to worship God. I'm William Steves. Let's pray. Dear Almighty Father, I'm not worthy to come to you. I'm a sinner who continually offends your grace, but I praise you that I have been forgiven by the blood of Christ, and that I have been given access by grace to your throne. Purify my heart, fix my eyes on you. Bless the program today, and it's in the name of my Savior Jesus Christ that I can pray. Amen.

Maranatha, friends, the Lord is coming. Today's letter comes from Alberta. Our listener writes, I'm so thankful for the sound messages from the People's Gospel Hour. Our prayer is that your ministry will continue until the Lord comes again. We likewise pray the same thing. May God enable us to continue until the day of Christ. Psalm 145, 1 through 6. I will extol thee, my God, O King, and I will bless thy name forever and ever. Every day will I bless thee, and I will praise thy name forever and ever. Great is the Lord, and greatly to be praised, and his greatness is unsearchable. One generation shall praise thy works to another, and shall declare thy mighty acts. I will speak of the glorious honor of thy majesty, and of thy wondrous works. And men shall speak of the might of thy terrible acts, and I will declare thy greatness. Our God is eternally worthy of praise, honor, and adulation. His greatness is unsearchable, the scripture says. He is glorious in his majesty, wondrous in his works. The psalmist reminds us that we should glorify the Lord every day, all the time, in everything we do. We should speak of him to all we meet, so that everyone knows what a glorious God we serve. The May edition of the Gospel Standard is available upon request. We here at the People's Gospel Hour would be blessed to hear from you. 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Our mailing address is the People's Gospel Hour, Post Office Box 1660, Halifax, Nova Scotia, Canada, B3J3A1. Our United States address is the People's Gospel Hour, Post Office Box 55862, Boston, Massachusetts, 02205.

0: And now, the familiar voice of Pastor Perry F. Rockwood, who is at home with the Lord.
1: Shall we pray? Father, in the name of the Lord Jesus today, we bow in thy presence. We come together to worship thee, to praise thy name. And we say today that we do love thee because thou hast first loved us. Oh, bless each one listening in. I pray for young people today, just where they are. We just ask thee to touch them. Pray today thou wilt help every young person to realize that thou hast a plan for their life. And oh, the first plan is salvation, and the second plan is thy will. Lord, minister today. Oh, I pray for the homes of the land, for mothers and fathers, husbands and wives. Father, how the devil is attacking the homes. And I just pray today that thou wilt minister and work. I pray today for the dear Jewish people wherever they are. Oh, that they might realize that Jesus is their long-promised Messiah, and he is able to save them and give them peace and a hope that no one else can give. Lord, bless our broadcast ministry. Meet their great needs today. In Jesus' name, amen. We've been studying this week on the subject of the tribulation, the great one. And you know, Paul says that we're to study to show ourselves approved unto God, rightly dividing the word of truth. And we need to rightly divide the Bible if we are to understand it. We are living today in the age of grace, or the church age, or the age of the Holy Spirit, when God is calling out a people unto his own, which is, of course, the church. And when that church is completed, the Lord is coming back to rapture his church, his people, unto himself, so that the dead in Christ shall be raised first. Then we which are alive and remain shall be caught up together with them in the clouds to meet the Lord in the air. And so shall we ever be with the Lord. And then will come the great tribulation. And we've mentioned the characteristics of this great tribulation and some of the different events that will take place in the great tribulation. Now today, I want you to notice the course of the tribulation. The tribulation begins with the signing of a covenant between Antichrist and the Jews for a period of 7 years, which is Daniel's 70th week of Daniel 9, 24 to 27. This treaty will guarantee protection to Israel so that she may rebuild her temple and reestablish her ancient religious rituals of Judaism. Antichrist will attempt to settle the Arab-Israeli dispute and will side with Israel in her claim to the land of Palestine. There will be three series of judgments in the tribulation: the seven seal judgments, the seven trumpets judgments, and the seven vials judgments, all of them found in Revelation, well, let's say chapter 16, and we should go right through to chapter 19. Now, first notice the seven seal judgments. These judgments are the first judgments of the tribulation and will probably occur early in the period. There's the first seven seal judgments. These judgments are the first judgments of the tribulation and

Seal judgment, Revelation 6, 1 and 2. The white horse coming there to conquer. My, you just look at that. The second seal judgment, Revelation 6,

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1: Tonight we'll see mainly cloudy skies with a 60% chance of showers and a risk of a thunderstorm overnight. Winds out from the south at 30, gusting up to 50, and an overnight low dipping to 9. Looking ahead to tomorrow, mainly cloudy skies with a 30% chance of showers and a warmer high of 22. And Friday brings a mix of sun and cloud with a high of 16. Get your latest forecast at your fingertips. 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I'm Tristan Sokolowski.

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3: Tonight we'll see mainly cloudy skies with a 60% chance of showers and a risk of a thunderstorm overnight. Winds out from the south at 30, gusting up to 50, and an overnight low dipping to 9. Looking ahead to tomorrow, mainly cloudy skies with a 30% chance of showers and a warmer high of 22. And Friday brings a mix of sun and cloud with a high of 16. Get your latest forecast at your fingertips. 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I'm Tristan Sokolowski.

we've seen for a thousand years. 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It caused some smiles, it caused some tears. 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

0: 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Agriculture Canada is definitely going to be looking for us.
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0: Know a teacher at a local school who deserves a standing ovation?
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4: Tonight we'll see mainly cloudy skies with a 60% chance of showers and a risk of a thunderstorm overnight. Winds out from the south at 30, gusting up to 50, and an overnight low dipping to 9. Looking ahead to tomorrow, mainly cloudy skies with a 30% chance of showers and a warmer high of 22. And Friday brings a mix of sun and cloud with a high of 16. Get your latest forecast at your fingertips. 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

They're the in crowd. 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It's a different kind of cloth that we're cut from. 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
1: Tonight we'll see mainly cloudy skies with a 60% chance of showers and a risk of a thunderstorm overnight. Winds out from the south at 30, gusting up to 50, and an overnight low dipping to 9. Looking ahead to tomorrow, mainly cloudy skies with a 30% chance of showers and a warmer high of 22. And Friday brings a mix of sun and cloud with a high of 16. Get your latest forecast at your fingertips. 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
1: Tonight, we'll see mainly cloudy skies with a 60% chance of showers and a risk of a thunderstorm overnight. Winds out from the south at 30, gusting up to 50, and an overnight low dipping to 9. Looking ahead to tomorrow, mainly cloudy skies with a 30% chance of showers and a warmer high of 22. And Friday brings a mix of sun and cloud with a high of 16. Get your latest forecast at your fingertips. 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
4: Tonight, we'll see mainly cloudy skies with a 60% chance of showers and a risk of a thunderstorm overnight. Winds out from the south at 30, gusting up to 50, and an overnight low dipping to 9. Looking ahead to tomorrow, mainly cloudy skies with a 30% chance of showers and a warmer high of 22. And Friday brings a mix of sun and cloud with a high of 16. Get your latest forecast at your fingertips. 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I'm Tristan Sokolowski.

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1: Tonight we'll see mainly cloudy skies with a 60% chance of showers and a risk of a thunderstorm overnight. Winds out from the south at 30, gusting up to 50, and an overnight low dipping to 9. Looking ahead to tomorrow, mainly cloudy skies with a 30% chance of showers and a warmer high of 22. And Friday brings a mix of sun and cloud with a high of 16. Get your latest forecast at your fingertips. 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I'm Tristan Sokolowski.

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2: Tonight we'll see mainly cloudy skies with a 60% chance of showers and a risk of a thunderstorm overnight. Winds out from the south at 30, gusting up to 50, and an overnight low dipping to 9. Looking ahead to tomorrow, mainly cloudy skies with a 30% chance of showers and a warmer high of 22. And Friday brings a mix of sun and cloud with a high of 16. Get your latest forecast at your fingertips. 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I'm Tristan Sokolowski.

0: Good morning, students. I'm your new principal, Ryan Simpson from the radio.
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8: Tonight, we'll see mainly cloudy skies with a 60% chance of showers and a risk of a thunderstorm overnight. Winds out from the south at 30, gusting up to 50, and an overnight low dipping to 9. Looking ahead to tomorrow, mainly cloudy skies with a 30% chance of showers and a warmer high of 22. And Friday brings a mix of sun and cloud with a high of 16. Get your latest forecast at your fingertips. 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
1: We're starting off the day under mainly cloudy skies with a 30% chance of showers through the day, so you may want the rain jacket nearby just in case. We'll also have winds out from the south at 30, gusting up to 50, making for a breezy Thursday. Today's high climbing up to 22 degrees with a UV index of 5 or moderate. Tonight we'll stay cloudy with an overnight low of 8. And looking ahead to Friday brings a mix of sun and cloud with a cooler high of 16, while Saturday warms back up with a mix of sun and cloud and a high near 20. Stay weather ready, stream us anytime, anywhere, download our Portage online app. I'm Tristan Sokolowski.

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3: We're starting off the day under mainly cloudy skies with a 30% chance of showers through the day, so you may want the rain jacket nearby just in case. We'll also have winds out from the south at 30, gusting up to 50, making for a breezy Thursday. Today's high climbing up to 22 degrees with a UV index of 5 or moderate. Tonight we'll stay cloudy with an overnight low of 8. And looking ahead to Friday brings a mix of sun and cloud with a cooler high of 16, while Saturday warms back up with a mix of sun and cloud and a high near 20. Stay weather ready, stream us anytime, anywhere, download our Portage Online app. I'm Tristan Sokolowski.

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1: We're starting off the day under mainly cloudy skies with a 30% chance of showers through the day, so you may want the rain jacket nearby just in case. We'll also have winds out from the south at 30, gusting up to 50, making for a breezy Thursday. Today's high climbing up to 22 degrees with a UV index of 5 or moderate. Tonight we'll stay cloudy with an overnight low of 8. And looking ahead to Friday brings a mix of sun and cloud with a cooler high of 16, while Saturday warms back up with a mix of sun and cloud and a high near 20. Stay weather ready, stream us anytime, anywhere, download our Portage Online app. I'm Tristan Sokolowski.

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1: We're starting off the day under mainly cloudy skies with a 30% chance of showers through the day, so you may want the rain jacket nearby just in case. We'll also have winds out from the south at 30, gusting up to 50, making for a breezy Thursday. Today's high climbing up to 22 degrees with a UV index of 5 or moderate. Tonight we'll stay cloudy with an overnight low of 8, and looking ahead to Friday brings a mix of sun and cloud with a cooler high of 16, while Saturday warms back up with a mix of sun and cloud and a high near 20. 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

0: You ever feel like you're the last one to know what's going on? Your neighbors talking about a festival, your coworkers buzzing about some new bylaw, and you're over here wondering what day it is. 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
1: We're starting off the day under mainly cloudy skies with a 30% chance of showers through the day, so you may want the rain jacket nearby just in case. We'll also have winds out from the south at 30, gusting up to 50, making for a breezy Thursday. Today's high climbing up to 22 degrees with a UV index of 5 or moderate. Tonight we'll stay cloudy with an overnight low of 8. And looking ahead to Friday brings a mix of sun and cloud with a cooler high of 16, while Saturday warms back up with a mix of sun and cloud and a high near 20. 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

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We get it. So are we. 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
1: Steve Fried Weather.
2: We're starting off the day under mainly cloudy skies with a 30% chance of showers through the day, so you may want the rain jacket nearby just in case. We'll also have winds out from the south at 30, gusting up to 50, making for a breezy Thursday. Today's high climbing up to 22 degrees with a UV index of 5 or moderate. Tonight we'll stay cloudy with an overnight low of 8, and looking ahead to Friday brings a mix of sun and cloud with a cooler high of 16, while Saturday warms back up with a mix of sun and cloud and a high near 20. 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
1: We're starting off the day under mainly cloudy skies with a 30% chance of showers through the day, so you may want the rain jacket nearby just in case. We'll also have winds out from the south at 30, gusting up to 50, making for a breezy Thursday. Today's high climbing up to 22 degrees with a UV index of 5 or moderate. Tonight we'll stay cloudy with an overnight low of 8. And looking ahead to Friday brings a mix of sun and cloud with a cooler high of 16, while Saturday warms back up with a mix of sun and cloud and a high near 20. Stay weather ready, stream us anytime, anywhere, download our Portage online app. I'm Tristan Sokolowski.

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3: Seafront Weather.
4: We're starting off the day under mainly cloudy skies with a 30% chance of showers through the day, so you may want the rain jacket nearby just in case. We'll also have winds out from the south at 30, gusting up to 50, making for a breezy Thursday. Today's high climbing up to 22 degrees with a UV index of 5 or moderate. Tonight we'll stay cloudy with an overnight low of 8. And looking ahead to Friday brings a mix of sun and cloud with a cooler high of 16, while Saturday warms back up with a mix of sun and cloud and a high near 20. Stay weather ready, stream us anytime, anywhere, download our Portage Online app. I'm Tristan Sokolowski.

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1: We're starting off the day under mainly cloudy skies with a 30% chance of showers through the day, so you may want the rain jacket nearby just in case. We'll also have winds out from the south at 30, gusting up to 50, making for a breezy Thursday. Today's high climbing up to 22 degrees with a UV index of 5 or moderate. Tonight we'll stay cloudy with an overnight low of 8. And looking ahead to Friday, brings a mix of sun and cloud with a cooler high of 16, while Saturday warms back up with a mix of sun and cloud and a high near 20. 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
1: We're starting off the day under mainly cloudy skies with a 30% chance of showers through the day, so you may want the rain jacket nearby just in case. We'll also have winds out from the south at 30, gusting up to 50, making for a breezy Thursday. Today's high climbing up to 22 degrees with a UV index of 5 or moderate. Tonight we'll stay cloudy with an overnight low of 8. And looking ahead to Friday brings a mix of sun and cloud with a cooler high of 16, while Saturday warms back up with a mix of sun and cloud and a high near 20. Stay weather ready, stream us anytime, anywhere, download our Portage online app. I'm Tristan Sokolowski.

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1: We're starting off the day under mainly cloudy skies with a 30% chance of showers through the day, so you may want the rain jacket nearby just in case. We'll also have winds out from the south at 30, gusting up to 50, making for a breezy Thursday. Today's high climbing up to 22 degrees with a UV index of 5 or moderate. Tonight we'll stay cloudy with an overnight low of 8. And looking ahead to Friday brings a mix of sun and cloud with a cooler high of 16, while Saturday warms back up with a mix of sun and cloud and a high near 20. Stay weather ready, stream us anytime, anywhere, download our Portage Online app. I'm Tristan Sokolowski.

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0: 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I'm your new principal, Ryan Simpson from the radio.
1: 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What's going on?
0: 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I'm here for Classroom of the Month.
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4: We're starting off the day under mainly cloudy skies with a 30% chance of showers through the day, so you may want the rain jacket nearby just in case. We'll also have winds out from the south at 30, gusting up to 50, making for a breezy Thursday. Today's high climbing up to 22 degrees with a UV index of 5 or moderate. Tonight we'll stay cloudy with an overnight low of 8. And looking ahead to Friday brings a mix of sun and cloud with a cooler high of 16, while Saturday warms back up with a mix of sun and cloud and a high near 20. Stay weather ready, stream us anytime, anywhere, download our Portage Online app. I'm Tristan Sokolowski.

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1: We're starting off the day under mainly cloudy skies with a 30% chance of showers through the day, so you may want the rain jacket nearby just in case. We'll also have winds out from the south at 30, gusting up to 50, making for a breezy Thursday. Today's high climbing up to 22 degrees with a UV index of 5 or moderate. Tonight we'll stay cloudy with an overnight low of 8. And looking ahead to Friday brings a mix of sun and cloud with a cooler high of 16, while Saturday warms back up with a mix of sun and cloud and a high near 20. 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
2: We're starting off the day under mainly cloudy skies with a 30% chance of showers through the day, so you may want the rain jacket nearby just in case. We'll also have winds out from the south at 30, gusting up to 50, making for a breezy Thursday. Today's high climbing up to 22 degrees with a UV index of 5 or moderate. Tonight we'll stay cloudy with an overnight low of 8. And looking ahead to Friday brings a mix of sun and cloud with a cooler high of 16, while Saturday warms back up with a mix of sun and cloud and a high near 20. Stay weather ready, stream us anytime, anywhere, download our Portage Online app. I'm Tristan Sokolowski.

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2: C-Fry Weather. We're starting off the day under mainly cloudy skies with a 30% chance of showers through the day, so you may want the rain jacket nearby just in case. We'll also have winds out from the south at 30, gusting up to 50, making for a breezy Thursday. Today's high climbing up to 22 degrees with a UV index of 5 or moderate. Tonight we'll stay cloudy with an overnight low of 8. And looking ahead to Friday brings a mix of sun and cloud with a cooler high of 16, while Saturday warms back up with a mix of sun and cloud and a high near 20. Stay weather ready, stream us anytime, anywhere, download our Portage Online app. I'm Tristan Sokolowski.

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1: We're starting off the day under mainly cloudy skies with a 30% chance of showers through the day, so you may want the rain jacket nearby just in case. We'll also have winds out from the south at 30, gusting up to 50, making for a breezy Thursday. Today's high climbing up to 22 degrees with a UV index of 5 or moderate. Tonight we'll stay cloudy with an overnight low of 8, and looking ahead to Friday brings a mix of sun and cloud with a cooler high of 16, while Saturday warms back up with a mix of sun and cloud and a high near 20. 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
3: We're starting off the day under mainly cloudy skies with a 30% chance of showers through the day, so you may want the rain jacket nearby just in case. We'll also have winds out from the south at 30, gusting up to 50, making for a breezy Thursday. Today's high climbing up to 22 degrees with a UV index of 5 or moderate. Tonight we'll stay cloudy with an overnight low of 8. And looking ahead to Friday brings a mix of sun and cloud with a cooler high of 16, while Saturday warms back up with a mix of sun and cloud and a high near 20. 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
2: We're starting off the day under mainly cloudy skies with a 30% chance of showers through the day, so you may want the rain jacket nearby just in case. We'll also have winds out from the south at 30, gusting up to 50, making for a breezy Thursday. Today's high climbing up to 22 degrees with a UV index of 5 or moderate. Tonight we'll stay cloudy with an overnight low of 8. And looking ahead to Friday brings a mix of sun and cloud with a cooler high of 16, while Saturday warms back up with a mix of sun and cloud and a high near 20. Stay weather ready, stream us anytime, anywhere, download our Portage Online app. I'm Tristan Sokolowski.

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1: Showers ending this morning, then a mix of sun and cloud with gusty winds and a high of 22. Good morning, I'm Corey Canute. Residents at Oak Tree Towers say they're worried about what could happen if security services are removed from the building. Tenants at the Manitoba Housing Facility in Portage say life has been calmer since security was introduced, but there is uncertainty about what happens next. Teresa Minolt says many residents have seen a noticeable difference in daily life.
2: It's actually been quite good, like the security keep down certain riffraff from coming in and that, so it's nice and peaceful in here. And we can sit in the common area without being harassed by anybody in that. So it's been really nice with security being here.
1: Minolt says people living in the building have grown used to a more peaceful atmosphere. She says residents are now hoping they receive clearer answers about the future of security. Carmen's Boyne Lodge personal care home reached full capacity in late February, early March, but residents can rest assured more spaces are on the way. Their next phase, a 50-unit assisted living facility, is now moving forward. Boyne Care Holdings Executive Director Tyler King spoke to the facility's development to date.
3: 2021, we started operations of the expanded Boyne Lodge personal care home. That was a 79-bed addition to the facility. What we then did was renovate the existing Boyne Lodge into 24 personal care home beds and 2 respite beds to give us a total of 105 beds in the facility.
1: To learn more, you can read the full article on portageonline.com. And cool weather, strong winds, and recent rain have slowed spring seeding across Manitoba. Producers are working to make up ground after falling behind both last year's pace and the 5-year average for crop progress. Jill Verway, president of Keystone Agricultural Producers, says the weather has created a challenging start.
4: I guess over the last number of weeks, it's been quite cool. And moisture has stopped early seeding in the area. Right across the province, up until last week, we were actually quite a bit behind last year's seeding, as well as the 5-year mark as far as having crop in the ground.
1: Verway says producers are hoping for warmer weather to help speed up field work. She says modern equipment should help farmers get crops in within a reasonable time. In sports, the Vegas Golden Knights jumped out to a 1-0 lead in the West Final after a 4-2 win against Colorado last night. Montreal visits Carolina tonight in the opening game of the West Final. Puck drop is at 7. And in baseball, the Jays beat the Yankees 2-1. The two teams meet again tonight in New York with first pitch just after 6. Local news anytime and anywhere. Download our Portage Online app. Showers wrap up this morning, then we'll see a mix of sun and cloud with a 30% chance of more showers later today. There's also a risk of a thunder shower early on. Winds pick up from the south to 40 kilometers an hour, gusting to 60, the high 22. Clearing tonight with a low of 9. Sunny and windy tomorrow with a high of 21. The weekend looks great. Sunshine Saturday and Sunday with highs near 20 Saturday and up to 27 on Sunday. Monday stays sunny and even warmer with a high of 28. Around the region, some light rain in Brandon. It's currently 8 degrees, 10 in Winnipeg with some light rain. Right now in Portage, under cloudy skies, it's 9 degrees. Wind is out of the east-southeast, gusting to 38. The relative humidity, 80%. Plan your day with confidence.

0: That's Lady A, and I run to you here on CFRY Real Country Radio. Good morning, Portage La Prairie. I'm Christopher Kitchen here with you this Thursday morning. Right now, it's +9, and we're heading for a high of 22, but maybe with some cloud and possible showers. Those showers should end this morning, and then we'll settle into a mix of sun and cloud with 30% chance of more showers later on in the day. And in there somewhere, there's a risk of a thunder shower that could happen early this morning. And the wind, it's going to be the main character yet again today. I guess it just has to have its spot. South about 20 kilometers, gusting to over 40, then increasing to 40 and gusting over 60 by later this morning. It's also Garbage Day 3 today. 3B has the recycling. And this is your reminder. We're down to the last 2 days for the city yard waste collection. Put it out on the curb with your garbage and recycling using those clear plastic bags or compostable paper bags. Yard waste only, folks. Leaves, grass, garden stuff, that kind of thing. Not the mystery item from behind the shed that nobody wants to talk about.
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That's Wynonna Judd and Tell Me Why here on CFRY 920 AM. It's Chris Kitchen here with you this morning. And you got a question, Tell Me Why. Sounds like one of those questions that kids shout out from the back of the car seat when you're traveling. Much like, are we there yet? Are we there yet? Tell me why. Tell me why. That's the fun of road trips, aren't they? Especially summer ones. And we're going to help you out this summer. It's the ultimate summer road trip presented by Mr. Lubin Tires. And it's on now. Head over to portageonline.com and answer the daily road trip poll question, which is today. The question is, if you're heading out west, where would you stop first? Answer the question. And you're entered to win. It's not easy. Grand prize includes 4 weekend passes to Country Thunder in Calgary. 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You can also text, if you're so inclined, text TRIP, T-R-I-P, to the Girard Metals Talk and Text line to get the daily questions sent straight to your phone. Summer's coming, folks, and your next road trip might already be paid for. Tell me why. Are we there yet? Are we there yet?

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7: Well, even in the past 20 minutes, it's getting a little colder. Went down from 9 degrees at 6 o'clock to 8 degrees. It's cloudy skies outside, humidity sitting at 90%. Tendency on the pressure is falling. Got a high of 22 expected for today. A chance that we'll see some showers later this morning, even some thunder showers mixed in there. That could carry us through into the afternoon. Tonight, dropping down to 9 degrees, but it'll be clear skies. On Friday, it's going to be 21 with some sunshine. Friday night, looking like we'll get some showers, dropping down to 9 degrees. And Saturday, a mix of sun and cloud with 20 degrees. The sunrise was at 5:40 this morning. The sunset will be at 9:20. Normally, this time of year, we're between 7 and 21, and we're just on the edge of that 7 right now with 8 degrees. In Brandon, it's 9. They're having some showers right now, a little bit of light rain, expecting a high of 20. Those showers will continue through the morning. Tonight, 9 degrees as things drop down for the evening. Those showers might return tonight for them. In Winnipeg, it's 10 degrees, so some cloudy skies, expecting that high of 22 tonight, or 22 today, dropping down to 11 tonight. There is a chance of showers for the Winnipeg area throughout the morning. Humidity, 75%. Humidity in Brandon, 88%. And once again, here in Portage, we're sitting at 8 degrees under some cloudy skies. Our humidity is sitting at 90%. For your full weather details, make sure you check things out on portageonline.com because it's there when you need it.

Aaron Prichette with Warm Safe Place right here on CFRY 920 AM. I'm Chris Kitchen here with you in the CFRY General Store. We'll be back tomorrow afternoon. It's presented by Swen Small Engines of Eli, and we do it every Monday, Wednesday, and Friday from 1:10 to 1:30. So tomorrow, keep listening. 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I'll be here tomorrow afternoon at 1:10.

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1: We could see some more showers later today. The high 22. Good morning. I'm Corey Canute. Residents at Oak Tree Towers say rumors about security being removed have left many people concerned about the future. Tenants say they have not received clear answers yet, but fear losing improvements they say have made the building feel safer. Teresa Minolt explains why many residents are feeling uneasy.
2: And all the people in Oak Tree Towers are scared when security's being pulled because we're not sure yet. And so far, we're door locks for the main entrances have been changed in that, but we're just scared about when security's being pulled.
1: Minolt says residents are hoping to learn more about what changes, if any, may still be coming. She says many people want the peaceful environment they have experienced to continue. Recent wind and rain have left Manitoba farmers watching closely for possible damage to some seeded fields. Smaller seeded crops, particularly canola, may have been impacted in areas where strong winds cause soil drifting. Jill Verway, president of Keystone Agricultural Producers, says it may take time before producers know the full impact.
3: Especially the smaller seeds, canola specifically, if it was in the ground, and any of the lighter soils, definitely you can see that there was drifting of the soil after seeding took place. So I think in order to see what that damage is, we'll probably see that in the next little while once those crops start to germinate and come out of the ground.
1: Verway says producers will be watching for germination in the coming weeks. She says some fields may require reseeding depending on how crops emerge. And Carmen's Boyne Lodge personal care home reached full capacity in late February, early March. But residents can rest assured more spaces are on the way. Their next phase, a 50-unit assisted living facility, is now moving forward. Boyne Care Holdings Executive Director Tyler King spoke about the next phase.
4: We have been full now for a few months. We are at a staffing standpoint where we're able to do that. And it's wonderful to be able to offer as many beds as we have, to be able to have the team working together to provide care within this facility for residents from all over the region. And we're looking forward to being able to keep providing that care, looking at new ways of doing things, and continuing to grow our facility and the services that we offer.
1: To learn more about the project, you can read the full article on portageonline.com. Taking a look at sports, in Game 1 of the Western Conference Final, Vegas beat Colorado 4-2. Montreal visits Carolina tonight in the West Final. That's Game 1 in their series. Puck drop is at 7. In the Santa Clara Baseball League, the Portage Padres won their home opener 9-4 over Austin. And in the majors, the Jays beat the Yankees 2-1. Toronto and New York will play again tonight with first pitch in New York just after 6. 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Then we'll see a mix of sun and cloud with a 30% chance of more showers later today. There's also a risk of a thunder shower early on. Winds pick up from the south to 40 kilometers an hour, gusting to 60, the high 22. Clearing tonight with a low of 9. Sunny and windy tomorrow with a high of 21. The weekend looks great. Sunshine Saturday and Sunday with highs near 20 Saturday and up to 27 on Sunday. Monday stays sunny and even warmer with a high of 28. Around the region, some light rain in Brandon. It's currently 8 degrees. 10 in Winnipeg with some light rain. Right now in Portage, under cloudy skies, it's 9 degrees. Wind is out of the east, southeast, gusting to 38. The relative humidity, 80%. 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

way. We was falling fast, we was jumping in. 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

0: Take it back.
1: That's Jake Owen. I was Jack and you were Diane. Of course, taking off that classic 80s song by John Cougar Mellencamp. It was called Jack and Diane. Imagine that. Great classic 80s tune. And we've got all kinds of great tunes as we continue our day here, our morning specifically on CFRY. I'm Chris Kitchen here with you. It is Thursday morning. We are sitting about 8 degrees right now under some cloudy skies, looking for that high of 22 today.
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1: Well, it's plus 8 right now under some cloudy skies. The sunrise was at 5:40 this morning. Sunset will be at 9:20. Expecting that high of 22 today, but we're going to probably see some showers this morning, then a mix of sun and cloud. There is a risk of a thunderstorm early this morning. The wind, it's telling a bit of a story, coming in from the south at 20 kilometers. We're going to see some gusts up to 40 kilometers this morning, and then that will increase to 40 coming out of the south and gusting up to over 60. Again, a high of 22. Clearing this evening with a low of 9. Tomorrow, we're going to be having a high of 21 in the forecast with sunny skies. Tomorrow night, chance of showers as we drop down to 9 degrees. And on the weekend, well, Saturday is going up to 20, Sunday 27, and Monday 28, all with sunny skies. Humidity 90% right now. The tendency on the pressure is falling. Over in Brandon, it's 9 degrees. They're experiencing some light rain as we talk. Winnipeg, 10 degrees under some cloudy skies. Humidity in Winnipeg is 75%. Humidity in Brandon, 88%. In Regina, 6 degrees, experiencing some fog patches. Be careful on your commute this morning. In Dauphin, it's 6 degrees. They're going to have some sunny skies today. Might see a few showers a little later on. Potential for a thunder shower there as well. 7 degrees in Neepawa. You've got some rain happening this morning. Carmen, you're sitting at 9. 22 for your high today. Chance of showers as well. And in Gimli, it's 10 degrees. 19 for a high. And, of course, chance of showers. Fisher Branch, 7 degrees under some cloudy skies, 14 expected high today. You are experiencing some showers in Fisher Branch and in Oak Point. 9 degrees with a high of 19 expected today. Once again here in Portage, it's 8 with cloudy skies. We expect some rain, possibly even a thundershower, but the wind not giving up the ghost yet.

0: That's Trace Atkins, and this ain't no thinking thing right here on CFRY Real Country Radio. 6:45 on your Thursday morning. I'm Chris Kitchen here with you, and let's take a look at the NHL last night. Now, we do things differently, as I've always been telling you, especially in the playoffs. We paired up local businesses with teams still battling for the Stanley Cup, and well, you can join in. Your job is simple. Head over to Portage Online. It's the Portage Online Cup. And maybe you can pick who's going to go all the way. In the Western Conference Finals, Belk's Financial Golden Knights beat the Screen Door Avalanche last night 4-2. That's game one for them. And the PharmaSave Canadians will visit the Boston Pizza Hurricanes in the Eastern Conference Finals. This will be game one for them. Puck drops at 7 tonight. So there's the final four teams. And in baseball, local baseball especially, the Austin A's were in Portage last night and met the full power of the Portage Padres. It was a 9-4 win for the Padres home opener. Portage will visit Austin tomorrow night. And in the MLB, the Jays beat the Yankees 2-1 last night. The team's going to go for Game 4 in New York. First pitch at 6:05.
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2: Manitoba has released its latest crop reports. Get all the details from Sonia Wilson, oilseed specialist with Manitoba Agriculture.
3: So we had some precipitation throughout Manitoba over the past week. We had the highest in Interlake and Northwest regions, and it actually had quite a range from 3 to 26 millimeters, with the most being seen at Minnetonka, about 26. Now, as you mentioned, we had quite a few high wind events, especially in the southwest region, reaching up to 120 kilometers an hour, especially on the Thursday and Friday before the weekend. So there was a lot of progress in seeding over the past week, but then over the weekend with some of the wind as well as the rain, there was a bit of a slowdown depending on the region.
2: That was Sonia Wilson, oilseed specialist with Manitoba Agriculture. 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

Patricia Conroy, My Baby Loves Me, right here on CFRY, Real Country Radio. I'm Chris Kitchen here with you this Thursday morning, garbage day three today. 3B has the recycling. It's also school day two today. Crescent View School's grade 5 to 8 track and field day will be at Yellow Quill School track on Monday. The events start about 9:15 and there will be a canteen on site. The only thing they make sure you want to do is dress for the weather. Here's a familiar group right here in Portage La Prairie. This is Charlie and Mavis Brennan with Busted. Mama, let them play on CFRY.

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2: Showers ending this morning, then a mix of sun and cloud with gusty winds and a high of 22. Good morning, I'm Corey Canute. Residents at Oak Tree Tower say they're worried about what could happen if security services are removed from the building. Tenants at the Manitoba Housing Facility in Portage say life has been calmer since security was introduced, but there is uncertainty about what happens next. Teresa Minolt says many residents have seen a noticeable difference in daily life.
3: It's actually been quite good, like the security keep down certain riffraff from coming in and that, so it's nice and peaceful in here. Yeah. And we can sit in the common area without being harassed by anybody in that. So it's been really nice with security being here.
2: Minolt says people living in the building have grown used to a more peaceful atmosphere. She says residents are now hoping they receive clearer answers about the future of security. Carmen's Boyne Lodge personal care home reached full capacity in late February, early March, but residents can rest assured more spaces are on the way. Their next phase, a 50-unit assisted living facility, is now moving forward. Boyne Care Holdings Executive Director Tyler King spoke to the facility's development to date.
4: 2021, we started operations of the expanded Boyne Lodge personal care home. That was a 79-bed addition to the facility. What we then did was renovate the existing Boyne Lodge into 24 personal care home beds and 2 respite beds to give us a total of 105 beds in the facility.
2: To learn more, you can read the full article on portageonline.com. And cool weather, strong winds, and recent rain have slowed spring seeding across Manitoba. Producers are working to make up ground after falling behind both last year's pace and the 5-year average for crop progress. Jill Verway, president of Keystone Agricultural Producers, says the weather has created a challenging start.
5: I guess over the last number of weeks, it's been quite cool. So, and moisture has stopped early seeding in the area. Right across the province, up until last week, we were actually quite a bit behind last year's seeding, as well as the 5-year mark as far as having crop in the ground.
2: Verway says producers are hoping for warmer weather to help speed.

0: Showers wrap up this morning. Then we'll see a mix of sun and cloud with a 30% chance of more showers later today. There's also a risk of a thunder shower early on. Winds pick up from the south to 40 kilometers an hour, gusting to 60, the high 22. Clearing tonight with a low of 9. Sunny and windy tomorrow with a high of 21. The weekend looks great. Sunshine Saturday and Sunday with highs near 20 Saturday and up to 27 on Sunday. Monday stays sunny and even warmer with a high of 28. Around the region, some light rain in Brandon. It's currently 8 degrees, 10 in Winnipeg with some light rain. Right now in Portage, under cloudy skies, it's 9 degrees. Wind is out of the east, southeast, gusting to 38. The relative humidity, 80%. 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

That's Luke Combs and One Number Away here on CFRY, Real Country Radio. Moving into the 7 o'clock hour right now, I'm Chris Kitchen here with you on this Thursday morning. Garbage Day 3 today. 3B has the recycling. It is the last of 2 days for the city yard waste collection.

0: So Area 3 and Area 4, you're winding things up. Make sure if you have yard waste, you put it out on the curb this morning, either in clear plastic bags or those brown paper compostable, you know, the things you get at Canadian Tire. School day 2 today, Crescent View School, grade 5 to 8. Track and field day will be at Yellow Quill School Track on Monday. Events start at 9:15, and there will be canteen on site for the parents. And you can send some money. You have to send some money for a popsicle, mom and dad. It is an absolute must. Otherwise, they're going to be begging each other. Dress for the weather. That's always important.
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0: Well, normally during this time, we would have the Ash Urn Auction Mart, but we are on a two-week schedule with them, as well as Gladstone and St. Rose. They will all three of them be back next week with a full listing of the auctions for the week.
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1: While we're sitting at plus 8 still, mostly cloudy. Well, how do you say mostly? Cloudy skies. It's you look out the window, you can see there's no sun. Humidity is at 90% right now. The wind's coming from the east-southeast at 18 kilometers an hour. We're actually expecting some gusting winds this morning. Could see things going up to 60 kilometers an hour as the morning carries on, especially we see a chance of showers in place. 22 degrees is our high expected today, 9 degrees overnight with some clearing skies. And Friday, Saturday, Sunday, Monday, Tuesday, Wednesday, long-range forecast, sunny, sunny, sunny. 21 degrees tomorrow is the forecasted high. Nighttime is going to drop down to 9 degrees. Chance of showers overnight on Friday. On Saturday, it's 20 degrees with a mix of sun and cloud. Sunrise is at 5:40 this morning. Sunset, well, is going to be at 9:20 tonight. Humidity, 90%. Tendency on the pressure is falling. In Brandon right now, it's raining, light rain, but it's raining. 9 degrees is what the temperature currently sits at. 20 degrees is your high today. That chance of showers continuing throughout the morning. In Winnipeg, it's 10 degrees with some cloudy skies, expecting the same showers that Brandon's getting probably throughout the later half of the morning. As I said, 22 degrees. Humidity in Winnipeg, 75%. Humidity in Brandon, 88%. And here in Portage, humidity is at 90%. Tendency on the pressure is falling. We're sitting at 8 degrees, looking for that high of 22.
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6: Manitoba has released its latest crop reports. We get all the details from Sonia Wilson, oilseed specialist with Manitoba Agriculture.
7: So we had some precipitation throughout Manitoba over the past week. We had the highest in Interlake and Northwest regions, and it actually had quite a range from 3 to 26 millimeters, with the most being seen at Minnetonka, about 26. Now, as you mentioned, we had quite a few high wind events, especially in the southwest region, reaching up to 120 kilometers an hour, especially on the Thursday and Friday before the weekend. So there was a lot of progress in seeding over the past week, but then over the weekend with some of the wind as well as the rain, there was a bit of a slowdown depending on the region.
6: That was Sonia Wilson, oilseed specialist with Manitoba Agriculture. For Golden West, I'm Corey Canute.
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1: 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I mean, summer's coming. I don't know what happened to spring, but summer's here. And it's the ultimate summer road trip. It's being presented by Mr. Lubin Tires on now. Head over to portageonline.com. Answer the daily road trip poll question and you'll be entered to win. Today's question, where would your first stop be if you're heading out west? The grand prize includes 4 weekend passes to Country Thunder in Calgary, hotel stays, plus, $500 of gas and another $500 get your vehicle ready trip, road trip ready from Mr. Lubin Tires.

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1: We could see some more showers later today. The high 22. Good morning. I'm Corey Canute. Residents at Oak Tree Towers say rumors about security being removed have left many people concerned about the future. Tenants say they have not received clear answers yet, but fear losing improvements they say have made the building feel safer. Teresa Minolt explains why many residents are feeling uneasy.
2: And all the people in Oak Tree Towers are scared when security's being pulled because we're not sure yet. And so far, we're door locks for the main entrances have been changed in that, but we're just scared about when security's being pulled.
1: Minolt says residents are hoping to learn more about what changes, if any, may still be coming. She says many people want the peaceful environment they have experienced to continue. Recent wind and rain have left Manitoba farmers watching closely for possible damage to some seeded fields. Smaller seeded crops, particularly canola, may have been impacted in areas where strong winds cause soil drifting. Jill Verwey, president of Keystone Agricultural Producers, says it may take time before producers know the full impact.
3: Especially the smaller seeds, canola specifically, if it was in the ground and any of the lighter soils, definitely you can see that there was drifting of the soil after seeding took place. So I think in order to see what that damage is, we'll probably see that in the next little while once those crops start to germinate and come out of the ground.
1: Verwey says producers will be watching for germination in the coming weeks. She says some fields may require reseeding depending on how crops emerge. And Carmen's Boyne Lodge personal care home reached full capacity in late February, early March. But residents can rest assured more spaces are on the way. Their next phase, a 50-unit assisted living facility, is now moving forward. Boyne Care Holdings Executive Director Tyler King spoke about the next phase.
4: We have been full now for a few months. We are at a staffing standpoint where we're able to do that. And it's wonderful to be able to offer as many beds as we have, to be able to have the team working together to provide care within this facility for residents from all over the region. And we're looking forward to being able to keep providing that care, looking at new ways of doing things, and continuing to grow our facility and the services that we offer.
1: To learn more about the project, you can read the full article on portageonline.com. Taking a look at sports, in Game 1 of the Western Conference Final, Vegas beat Colorado 4-2. Montreal visits Carolina tonight in the West Final. That's Game 1 in their series. Puck drop is at 7. In the Santa Clara Baseball League, the Portage Padres won their home opener 9-4 over Austin. And in the majors, the Jays beat the Yankees 2-1. Toronto and New York will play again tonight with first pitch in New York just after 6. Stream us anytime from anywhere for your complete local news experience. Download the Portage online app. Showers wrap up this morning, then we'll see a mix of sun and cloud with a 30% chance of more showers later today. There's also a risk of a thunder shower early on. Winds pick up from the south to 40 kilometers an hour, gusting to 60, the high 22. Clearing tonight with a low of 9. Sunny and windy tomorrow with a high of 21. The weekend looks great. Sunshine Saturday and Sunday with highs near 20 Saturday and up to 27 on Sunday. Monday stays sunny and even warmer with a high of 28. Taking a look at temperatures across the region, mostly cloudy in Brandon. It's currently 9 degrees, cloudy and 9 in Winnipeg. Right now in Portage, mostly cloudy, it's 8. Wind is out of the south-southeast at 13 with the relative humidity 89%. Sun or storm, you can find the area's official forecast on the free Portage online app. I'm Corey Canute.
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0: Old Dominion, no hard feelings right here on CFRY, Real Country Radio. It's Chris Kitchen here with you. It is Thursday morning. Hi, garbage day three today. 3B has recycling, school day two. And tomorrow, the barbecue season starting, and the first one that I know of is the Highway Community Kitchen Barbecue. It's happening over at the River Road Gas Bar. 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
0: Well, we've gone back up to 9 degrees, but we're seeing some rain in the area. Some reports of light rain showers already starting. It's 22 degrees that we're looking for in a forecasted high, with that showers carrying us through the morning. Bit of a wind happening today. It's starting out from the south at 20, but we're going to see gusting winds going past 40, increasing to 40 kilometers, and then gusting up to 60 this morning. Once again, the high of 22 in the forecast. Tonight, clearing skies as we drop down to 9. On Friday, we're looking for a high of 21 with sunny skies. Friday night, though, dropping down to 9, we might see some showers there. And on Saturday, 20 degrees. Looks like it's going to be the start of a great weekend. Sunrise is at 5:40 today. Sunset at 9:20. The light rain showers in the area, 9 degrees. Humidity is 84%. In Brandon, it's 9 degrees. We're experiencing some cloud there. 20 degrees is the high. Winnipeg is sitting at 9, also cloudy skies. 22 is their high forecasted for today. Regina, you're at 7 with some cloud. 16 for today. Dauphin, 8 degrees right now, sunny skies, looking for that high of 16, but we'll see some showers and potentially thunder showers this morning. Neepawa, you're at 7. Got some rain happening right now. A little bit of wind, not much to speak up. Carmen, 9 degrees. High of 22 expected today. Will be a chance of showers. In fact, showers throughout southern Manitoba are possible in the forecast. 10 degrees in Gimli as we set 19 degrees the high. Fisher Branch, we're sitting at 7 degrees this morning. In Oak Point, we're just sitting at 9. Once again, here in Portage, it's 9 degrees with some light rain in the area. Humidity 84%. We're expecting that high of 22 today.

0: That's Aaron Lines with Somebody's Son here on CFRY Real Country Radio. Chris Kitchen with you. It is Thursday morning and it is 7:46 right now, which means it's time.
1: Information you'll never need.
0: You may have noticed this spring has felt a little confused. One day plus 24, the next day wind warnings, then rain, then frost, and everyone asking if they turned the furnace off way too early. Well, here's some information you'll never need. A lack of consistent spring warmth can actually delay earthworm activity near the surface, which means in colder, wetter springs, birds sometimes have a harder time finding breakfast. So technically, weird Manitoba springs may be disappointing robins as well. Also, the smell after rain, that's called petrichor. Petrichor, P-E-T-R-I-C-H-O-R. It's called, caused partially by oils released from plants and compounds made by soil bacteria. Meaning every time you say, smells like rain outside, you're partially smelling itty-bitty tiny microorganisms. Isn't nature strange? So if spring feels late this year, remember, the worms are sluggish, the robins are frustrated, and even the dirt has a smell science has yet to name properly. And that's your Thursday.
1: Information you'll never need.
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3: Showers ending this morning, then a mix of sun and cloud with gusty winds and a high of 22. Good morning, I'm Corey Canute. Winnipeg police say they've made the largest drug seizure in Manitoba history following a two-year Oregon and cloud with gusty winds and a high of 22. Good morning, I'm Corey Canute. Winnipeg police say they've made the largest drug seizure in Manitoba history following a two-year organized crime investigation. Police say 33 people were arrested and 174 charges were laid after investigators uncovered a network trafficking cocaine, methamphetamine, and fentanyl across Manitoba and northwestern Ontario. Authorities seized more than $37 million worth of drugs, including 339 kilograms of meth and 175 kilograms of cocaine. Police also seized 14 firearms, more than $800,000 in cash, and over 1 million illegal cigarettes. Investigators allege the network has ties to the Hells Angels, the Wolfpack Alliance, and the Mexican cartel. Two suspects remain wanted in Ontario. Residents at Oaktree Towers say they're worried about what could happen if security services are removed from the building. Tenants

0: can rest assured more spaces are on the way. Their next phase, a 50-unit assisted living facility, is now moving forward. Boyne Care Holdings Executive Director Tyler King spoke to the facility's development to date.
1: 2021, we started operations of the expanded Boyne Lodge Personal Care Home. That was a 79-bed addition to the facility. What we then did was renovate the existing Boyne Lodge into 24 personal care home beds and 2 respite beds to give us a total of 105 beds in the facility.
0: To learn more, you can read the full article on portageonline.com. And cool weather, strong winds, and recent rain have slowed spring seeding across Manitoba. Producers are working to make up ground after falling behind both last year's pace and the 5-year average for crop progress. Jill Verway, president of Keystone Agricultural Producers, says the weather has created a challenging start.
2: I guess over the last number of weeks, it's been quite cool. And moisture has stopped early seeding in the area. Right across the province, up until last week, we were actually quite a bit behind last year's seeding, as well as the 5-year mark as far as having crop in the ground.
0: Verway says producers are hoping for warmer weather to help speed up field work. She says modern equipment should help farmers get crops in within a reasonable time. In sports, the Vegas Golden Knights jumped out to a 1-0 lead in the West Final after a 4-2 win against Colorado last night. Montreal visits Carolina tonight in the opening game of the West Final. Puck drop is at 7. In the Santa Clara Baseball League, the Portage Padres won their home opener 9-4 over Austin. Local news anytime and anywhere. 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Then we'll see a mix of sun and cloud with a 30% chance of more showers later today. There's also a risk of a thunder shower early on. Winds pick up from the south to 40 kilometers an hour, gusting to 60, the high 22. Clearing tonight with a low of 9. Sunny and windy tomorrow with a high of 21. The weekend looks great. Sunshine Saturday and Sunday with highs near 20 Saturday and up to 27 on Sunday. Monday stays sunny and even warmer with a high of 28. Taking a look at temperatures across the region, mostly cloudy in Brandon. It's currently 9 degrees. Cloudy and 9 in Winnipeg. Right now in Portage, mostly cloudy. It's 8. Wind is out of the south-southeast at 13 with the relative humidity 89%. Sun or storm, you can find the area's official forecast on the free Portage Online app. I'm Corey Canute.
3: CFRY. And I'm Chris Kitchen here with you on this Thursday morning. And things are looking like it might be a okay type of day today. 9 degrees right now with some light rain showers in the area, expecting that high of 22. With me in studio right now is a very familiar face to a lot of people here in Portage. You know her from her time working around here, especially 4-H. Cindy Jack, good morning.
4: Morning, Chris.
3: And now you've gone from 4-H and everything to being the livestock specialist with Manitoba Agriculture. Is that kind of correct?
4: Yeah, I'm a livestock and forage extension specialist with Manitoba Ag.
3: Okay, what's forage extension?
4: So we put together workshops based on livestock and different forage things.
3: Okay, that makes sense. And that's what we're here to talk about. You've got a pretty interesting workshop coming up for the farmers in the area who are trying to set up their pastures for the new season.
4: Yeah, so we're holding 2 workshops, one at the Gladstone Auction Mart on June 2nd, and then other at the Killarney Auction Mart on June 3rd. Both days run from 9:30 to 3:30.
3: Okay, and what can a farmer expect? These guys are going to need to take some time off, so they got to make sure they're getting their bang for their buck.
4: Yeah, so we have a full day planned. We're going to kick off the morning with Dr. Mary Jane Orr from Manitoba Beef and Forage Initiatives, where she's going to go over virtual fencing and kind of what they have implemented at MBFI. And then we'll go into mineral use out on pasture and what producers should be providing for their cattle. And we have some local vets coming out. So Dr. Tanya Anderson from the Gladstone Vet Clinic is going to go over some issues that she sees with cattle out on pasture. So whether that's

0: summer pneumonia, treating foot rot, that kind of thing, and what producers should be doing. And we have MASC coming out to talk about some programming, as I believe the LPI policy closes for on June 11th. And then after lunch, we're kind of switching up gears. So we have two presentations planned, one on long distance doctoring, remote drug delivery, where Dr. Tanya Anderson will be going over remote drug delivery and how to use it. And then implanting will follow that, where my coworker Ben Hamm and I will go over implanting, how it impacts your economic benefit, and how to do it. And once the presentations are done, we're going to do some hands-on stuff with that. So we'll be able to use the remote drug delivery equipment, practice loading that and shooting at targets. And then we have some ears from an abattoir where producers will get to practice implanting and getting that little thing, the little
1: tag?
0: Implant in the right spot.
1: Okay. And so, you know, forgive my ignorance because I'm far from a country boy, but when we talk about implanting, we're not talking about anything that's related to the cycle of birth and things like
0: no.
1: that. Because
0: no.
1: I'm thinking, hands on for that. That'll be an interesting morning.
0: It's just a little pellet that goes in the ear of a calf.
1: Okay, and so. It releases slowly medication and stuff like that.
0: Yeah, so it helps the calves cool. gain more. And when prices are so high, it's really important that you can get as many pounds on your calves as possible to really pay.
1: And that's why it's remote drug delivery.
0: That's a bit of a different topic.
1: Oh, that's different. Okay.
0: So that's if you don't have proper handling facilities out on pasture, it's hard to get those cattle. Maybe they have foot rot or something else that you need to treat. There's some remote drug delivery devices that you can use to treat cattle out on pasture.
1: Oh, cool. So technology is just really changing in this area, isn't it?
0: Yeah.
1: Well, it's kind of cool that you're there and you're able to help keep everybody up to date on what's going on. So it sounds like it's a very important event, a workshop that people want to be at. The closest to Portage is Gladstone. That's what we're talking about.
0: Yeah.
1: And if they can't make that, can they go to Killarney? I think that's the next one.
0: Yeah, for sure. If you're interested in attending, we'd like pre-registration by Friday, May 29th, just so we kind of get an idea of how many meals that we need to provide. If producers want to register, they can call 1-844-769-6224 or email agriculture@gov.mb.ca. And there is a registration fee at $25 where you can pay either cash or check.
1: Okay, so that'll be at the door?
0: Yeah.
1: Okay, so make sure that you do register by May 29th. Nothing is worse for a farmer taking a day off than not having lunch. So
0: yeah.
1: Just don't show up and expect them to know that you were there. Definitely get that registration. Short and simple, look up Manitoba Agriculture, especially the Portage Prairie office, and make sure that you talk to them there. Anything else you want to add for us? You do have some other exciting things happening this summer.
0: So later on in the summer, probably around the end of July, we're doing some pasture and water sampling. So if producers are interested in signing up for that, I'll just come out, take a sample of your pasture and the water source that you're using out on pasture, send it away to the lab to look at different microminerals that make up the content of that forage and water, and as well as the energy and protein levels in your pasture. You can give us a call. My number is 204-768-0534. And spots are limited for that, but it'll help kind of show whether you're deficient in different minerals out on pasture.
1: So as the price of cattle continue to go up, you want to make sure that you're taking care of your herds. And that starts some places right there in the pasture, maybe right below the ground. You may not think about it at times, but it is important. Thank you very much for coming in, Cindy. We appreciate you being here. We're going to try to get Cindy to come in on a regular basis and talk about things that do pertain to our listeners. Agriculture is a big part of who we are here in CFRY.
0: Yeah, that'd be great. Thanks, Chris.
1: Hey, thanks again for joining us and coming up right now, a little Doc Walker. This is Heart of the Heartland. Kind of makes you think when it comes to pastures and agriculture.

0: Know a teacher at a local school who deserves a standing ovation?
1: An ovation. Back in my day, my teachers deserved a Medal of Valor.
0: Let's celebrate that fact and nominate that epic educator for Classroom of the Month. 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
15: Well, we're getting warmer. It's 10 degrees right now under some cloudy sky. It looks like that rain came and went. 22 degrees is our forecast for today. Chance of showers this morning, maybe even a thunder shower mixed in there. We're looking at some wind coming out of the south at 20 kilometers, a gust well over 40. That's going to increase to 40 kilometers out of the south, gusting to well over 60 this morning. High or low of 9 expected tonight as our skies clear up. On Friday, we're expecting that high of 21 with sunny skies. And Friday night, there's going to drop down to 9 with a chance of showers. Saturday, moving on into the next 3 or 4 days, we're looking at some sunny skies. Saturday starts off with 20, and it just goes up from there. 27 on Sunday, 28 Monday, 34 on Tuesday, 38 on Wednesday. Okay, I've said it already, and I'll say it again. Spring's not coming. It's just not. We're just going straight into summer. Sunrise was at 5:40 this morning. The sunset is 9:20. Humidity, 80% here in Portage. Looking over in Brandon, it's 11 degrees under some cloudy skies. Expecting that high of 20, as well as some rain showers this morning. Risk of a thunderstorm this afternoon. Humidity, 86%. Winnipeg sitting at 10 right now. Cloudy skies. 22 is the forecasted high for today, with a chance of showers. Risk of a thunderstorm early this morning. And got some gusting winds like us as well, between 40 and 60 kilometers an hour this morning. Once again, here in Portage, it's 10. We're under some cloudy skies. The rain has not completely gone away, folks.
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1: We could see some more showers later today. The high 22. Good morning. I'm Corey Canute. A major drug trafficking operation stretching across multiple provinces has been dismantled by Winnipeg police and partner agencies. The investigation began in 2024 and focused on what police describe as several trafficking cells operating under one organized network. Investigators say drugs were brought into Canada from the U.S. using commercial trucks, mail services, couriers, and vehicles with hidden compartments. Police seized cocaine, methamphetamine, fentanyl, firearms, vehicles, and cash worth a combined total of more than $37 million. 33 people between the ages of 19 and 63 have been arrested in connection with the case. Residents at Oak Tree Towers say rumors about security being removed have left many people concerned about the future. Tenants say they have not received clear answers yet, but fear losing improvements they say have made the building feel safer. Teresa Minolt explains why many residents are feeling uneasy.
2: And all the people in Oak Tree Towers are scared when security's being pulled because we're not sure yet. And so far, door locks for the main entrances have been changed in that. But we're just scared about when security's being pulled.
1: Minolt says residents are hoping to learn more about what changes, if any, may still be coming. She says many people want the peaceful environment they have experienced to continue. Recent wind and rain have left Manitoba farmers watching closely for possible damage to some seeded fields. Smaller seeded crops, particularly canola, may have been impacted in areas where strong winds cause soil drifting. Jill Verwey, president of Keystone Agricultural Producers, says it may take time before producers know the full impact.
3: Especially the smaller seeds, canola specifically, if it was in the ground, and any of the lighter soils, definitely you can see that there was drifting of the soil after seeding took place. So I think in order to see what that damage is, we'll probably see that in the next little while once those crops start to germinate and come out of the ground.
1: Verwey says producers will be watching for germination in the coming weeks. She says some fields may require reseeding depending on how crops emerge. And Carmen's Boyne Lodge personal care home reached full capacity in late February, early March. But residents can rest assured more spaces are on the way. Their next phase, a 50-unit assisted living facility, is now moving forward. Boyne Care Holdings Executive Director Tyler King spoke about the next phase.
4: We have been full now for a few months. We are at a staffing standpoint where we're able to do that. And it's wonderful to be able to offer as many beds as we have, to be able to have the team working together to provide care within this facility for residents from all over the region. And we're looking forward to being able to keep providing that care, looking at new ways of doing things, and continuing to grow our facility and the services that we offer.
1: To learn more about the project, you can read the full article on portageonline.com. Taking a look at sports, in Game 1 of the Western Conference Final, Vegas beat Colorado 4-2. Montreal visits Carolina tonight in the West Final. That's Game 1 in their series. Puck drop is at 7. In the Santa Clara Baseball League, the Portage Padres won their home opener 9-4 over Austin. And in the majors, the Jays beat the Yankees 2-1. Toronto and New York will play again tonight with first pitch in New York just after 6. Stream us anytime from anywhere for your complete local news experience. 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Then we'll see a mix of sun and cloud with a 30% chance of more showers later today. There's also a risk of a thunder shower early on. Winds pick up from the south to 40 kilometers an hour, gusting to 60, the high 22. Clearing tonight with a low of 9. Sunny and windy tomorrow with a high of 21. The weekend looks great. Sunshine Saturday and Sunday with highs near 20 Saturday and up to 27 on Sunday. Monday stays sunny and even warmer with a high of 28. Taking a look at temperatures across the region, mostly cloudy in Brandon. It's currently 9 degrees, cloudy and 9 in Winnipeg. Right now in Portage, mostly cloudy. It's 8. Wind is out of the south southeast at 13 with the relative humidity 89%. Sun or storm, you can find the area's official forecast on the free Portage online app. I'm Corey Canute.

0: That's Kane Brown with Lose It right here on CFRY, Real Country Radio. It's Chris Kitchen with you, 8:36 right now on this Thursday morning, and we don't want you to lose it this summer when you're out traveling with the family in the car, so we're going to make things a little easier by giving you a chance for the ultimate summer road trip presented by Mr. Lube and Tire. 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Today's question, where is the first stop you would be if you're heading out west? 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

Well, let's try that again with getting the weather on correctly. It's 10 degrees right now under cloudy skies. We're looking at a high of 22 today. Chance we'll see some showers this morning, but it's the wind that's a bit of a story this morning. It's heading in from the south, we're going to see 20 kilometers an hour, but gusting up to 40. That's going to increase this morning from 40 to gusting over 60. And then everything will be clearing up this evening with 9 degrees in the forecast. On Friday, 21 with sunny skies. It's the beginning of a good 6 or 7 days of some hot weather. It's Friday night, dropping down to 9, chance of showers. Saturday, 20 degrees, and Sunday, 27, and into Monday, 28 degrees. Now, Tuesday and Wednesday, we're getting into the 30s. Could be sunshine, could be, the sunscreen weather. Look at all the same. I think we've skipped over spring and gone straight into summer. Once again, here in Portage, it's mostly cloudy and 10 degrees. In Brandon, it's 11 under some cloudy skies. Winnipeg sitting at 10, also cloudy. Regina, 8 degrees this morning with some cloud. Over in Dauphin, it's 10 degrees with some sunny skies, expecting a few showers in the area. So we'll be that for the next couple of reports here. 9 degrees in Neepawa. They're experiencing some rain right now. Over in Carmen, it's 9 degrees with some cloudy skies, expecting that rain and a high of 22. Gimli, 9, high of 19 today. Fisher Branch, also 9 right now with a high of 14. And finally, in Oak Point, it's 9 degrees with a high of 19 and a chance of showers this morning. Here again in Portage, it's 10 degrees with some cloudy skies. Humidity's 80%. Looking towards some rain potentially this morning and some wind gusting up to 40 and then maybe even 60 kilometers an hour this morning.

0: Hi, I'm Pete Smith. Light is our theme on Compass Point this week. On more than one occasion, God's Son, the Lord Jesus, said, "I am the light of the world." In John 8, verse 12, he adds, "Whoever follows me will never walk in darkness, but will have the light of life." When the Saviour was born, Simeon said of him in Luke 2, verse 32, "A light to lighten the Gentiles," or as another translation puts it, "He is a light to reveal God to the nations." This is something light does, it reveals. In his presence our sinfulness is revealed, but so also is his perfectness. We're told in 2 Corinthians 4 verse 6, "For God, who commanded the light to shine out of darkness, hath shined in our hearts." Only God can give spiritual enlightenment. Let me urge you to read John's Gospel and carefully consider who Jesus Christ is, for he is the true light. God bless.
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Shania Twain with Brian White from this moment here on CFRY 920 AM. Well, I'm Chris Kitchen here with you this Thursday morning, and I'm wrapping things up. I'll be back again tomorrow morning at 6 a.m. to kick off your Friday. And from this moment, I'm declaring summer. Forget spring. It's gone. It's had its chance, and it blew it. We are looking at some incredible temperatures coming up in the forecast Friday and Saturday, sitting in that low 20s with sunny skies. And then Sunday, climbing up to 27, Monday, 28. And here it is, folks, Tuesday and Wednesday, 34 and 36. All with sunny skies, maybe a little bit of cloud, no rain in sight, except for possibly wee small chance on Sunday night. So that's the long range forecast. We are looking for some incredibly beautiful weather, and it's all summer weather. All of it. Dwight Yoakam, I Got You. 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We'll talk to you tomorrow morning at 6 a.m.

0: You're busy. We get it. So are we. 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
3: Showers ending this morning, then a mix of sun and cloud with gusty winds and a high of 22. Good morning, I'm Corey Canute. Winnipeg police say they've made the largest drug seizure in Manitoba history following a two-year organized crime investigation. Police say 33 people were arrested and 174 charges were laid after investigators uncovered a network trafficking cocaine, methamphetamine, and fentanyl across Manitoba and northwestern Ontario. Authorities seized more than $37 million worth of drugs, including 339 kilograms of meth and 175 kilograms of cocaine. Police also seized 14 firearms, more than $800,000 in cash, and over 1 million illegal cigarettes. Investigators allege the network has ties to the Hells Angels, the Wolfpack Alliance, and the Mexican cartel. Two suspects remain wanted in Ontario. Residents at Oak Tree Towers say they're worried about what could happen if security services are removed from the building. Tenants at the Manitoba Housing Facility in Portage say life has been calmer since security was introduced, but there is uncertainty about what happens next. Teresa Minolt says many residents have seen a noticeable difference in daily life.
4: It's actually been quite good, like the security keep down certain riffraff from coming in and that, so it's nice and peaceful in here. Yeah. And we can sit in the common area without being harassed by anybody in that. So it's been really nice with security being here.
3: Minolt says people living in the building have grown used to a more peaceful atmosphere. She says residents are now hoping they receive clearer answers about the future of security. Carmen's Boyne Lodge personal care home reached full capacity in late February, early March, but residents can rest assured more spaces are on the way. Their next phase, a 50-unit assisted living facility, is now moving forward. Boyne Care Holdings Executive Director Tyler King spoke to the facility's development to date.
5: 2021, we started operations of the expanded Boyne Lodge Personal Care Home. That was a 79-bed addition to the facility. What we then did was renovate the existing Boyne Lodge into 24 personal care home beds and 2 respite beds to give us a total of 105 beds in the facility.
3: To learn more, you can read the full article on PortageOnline.com. And cool weather, strong winds, and recent rain have slowed spring seeding across Manitoba. Producers are working to make up ground after falling behind both last year's pace and the 5-year average for crop progress. Jill Verway, president of Keystone Agricultural Producers, says the weather has created a challenging start.
6: I guess over the last number of weeks, it's been quite cool. And moisture has stopped early seeding in the area. Right across the province, up until last week, we were actually quite a bit behind last year's seeding, as well as the 5-year mark as far as having crop in the ground.
3: Verway says producers are hoping for warmer weather to help speed up field work. She says modern equipment should help farmers get crops in within a reasonable time. In sports, the Vegas Golden Knights jumped out to a 1-0 lead in the West Final after a 4-2 win against Colorado last night. Montreal visits Carolina tonight in the opening game of the West Final. Puck drop is at 7. In the Santa Clara Baseball League, the Portage Padres won their home opener 9-4 over Austin.

0: and warmer with a high of 28. Around the region, mostly cloudy in Brandon. It's currently 11 degrees. Some light rain in Winnipeg at 10. Right now in Portage, mostly cloudy, 10 degrees. Wind out of the south at 17 and the relative humidity 80%. 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
3: 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It's time for CFRY's funeral announcements. Raymond Ray Drain passed away on the 14th day of May, 2026, in Portage la Prairie, Manitoba, at the age of 97 years. A memorial service will be held at St. Mary's Portage la Prairie Anglican Church on Friday, May 22nd, 2026, at 2 p.m. Interment will take place at Hillside Cemetery. 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

That was Shelter from the Storm by Glen Campbell on CFRY. Good morning, I'm Tristan Sokolowski, and coming up this hour, we'll be talking about a fun Touch the Truck event happening tonight and a huge car show coming up this weekend in Woodridge and a couple local fundraisers that will fill both your calendar and your stomach. But for now, let's keep it right here for more great music. This is You Said It.

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8: Showers wrap up this morning, then we'll see a mix of sun and cloud with a 30% chance of more showers later today. There's also a risk of a thunder shower early on. Winds pick up from the south to 40 kilometers an hour, gusting to 60, the high 22. Clearing tonight with a low of 9. Sunny and windy tomorrow with a high of 21. The weekend looks great. Sunshine Saturday and Sunday with highs near 20 Saturday and up to 27 on Sunday. Monday stays sunny and even warmer with a high of 28. Around the region, mostly cloudy in Brandon. It's currently 11 degrees. Some light rain in Winnipeg at 10. Right now in Portage, mostly cloudy, 10 degrees, wind out of the south at 17, and the relative humidity 80%. 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

That was Lighted Up by Aaron Puchette on CFRY. You can definitely feel the wind picking up out there this morning. We're sitting around 10 degrees right now with a mix of sun and cloud. But hold on to the coffee cups because those south winds are expected to gust up to 60 later this morning. On the bright side, though, we're heading to a high of 22 today. So if you can survive the hairdo destruction outside, it's shaping up to be a pretty decent Thursday. I'm Tristan Sokolowski, and let's keep it right here for more great music. This is It's

0: That was Time of My Life by George Fox on CFRY. Good morning. If you got a little one at home who is absolutely obsessed with big machines, tonight's the night. Attach a Track is happening at 4:30 to 6:30 at the BDO Center parking lot. Kids can get up close with dump trucks, tractors, emergency vehicles, and more. And honestly, adults pretend it's for the kids, but we all know everybody wants to sit in the excavator for 1 minute. It's one of those simple community events that always ends up making great memories. But for now, let's keep it right here for more great music coming up in just a few minutes.
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5: Showers wrap up this morning, then we'll see a mix of sun and cloud with a 30% chance of more showers later today. There's also a risk of a thunder shower early on. Winds pick up from the south to 40 kilometers an hour, gusting to 60, the high 22. Clearing tonight with a low of 9. Sunny and windy tomorrow with a high of 21. The weekend looks great. Sunshine Saturday and Sunday with highs near 20 Saturday and up to 27 on Sunday. Monday stays sunny and even warmer with a high of 28. Around the region, mostly cloudy in Brandon. It's currently 11 degrees. Some light rain in Winnipeg at 10. Right now in Portage, mostly cloudy, 10 degrees, wind out of the south at 17, and the relative humidity 80%. 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

0: That was Anywhere But Me on CFRY. Good morning. It looks like the weather today is giving spring can't fully commit yet energy. Sunny 1 minute, clouds the next, and the wind comes flying through like it owns the place. But 22 for a high in May, we'll absolutely take that around here. As well as for tonight, cools down to 9 with clearing skies later this evening. I'm Tristan Sokolowski, and let's keep it right here for more great music coming up in just a few minutes.
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Yeah, your uncle and I made quite a pair, flying F-15s through hostile air. 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
1: We could see some more showers later today. The high 22. Good morning. I'm Corey Canute. A major drug trafficking operation stretching across multiple provinces has been dismantled by Winnipeg police and partner agencies. The investigation began in 2024 and focused on what police describe as several trafficking cells operating under one organized network. Investigators say drugs were brought into Canada from the U.S. using commercial trucks, mail services, couriers, and vehicles with hidden compartments. Police seized cocaine, methamphetamine, fentanyl, firearms, vehicles, and cash worth a combined total of more than $37 million. 33 people between the ages of 19 and 63 have been arrested in connection with the case. Residents at Oak Tree Towers say rumors about security being removed have left many people concerned about the future. Tenants say they have not received clear answers yet, but fear losing improvements they say have made the building feel safer. Teresa Minolt explains why many residents are feeling uneasy.
2: And all the people in Oak Tree Towers are scared when security's being pulled because we're not sure yet. And so far, door locks for the main entrances have been changed in that. But we're just scared about when security's being pulled.
1: Minolt says residents are hoping to learn more about what changes, if any, may still be coming. She says many people want the peaceful environment they have experienced to continue. Recent wind and rain have left Manitoba farmers watching closely for possible damage to some seeded fields. Smaller seeded crops, particularly canola, may have been impacted in areas where strong winds cause soil drifting. Jill Verway, president of Keystone Agricultural Producers, says it may take time before producers know the full impact.
3: Especially the smaller seeds, canola specifically, if it was in the ground, and any of the lighter soils, definitely you can see that there was drifting of the soil after seeding took place. So I think in order to see what that damage is, we'll probably see that in the next little while once those crops start to germinate and come out of the ground.
1: Verway says producers will be watching for germination in the coming weeks. She says some fields may require reseeding depending on how crops emerge. And Carmen's Boyne Lodge personal care home reached full capacity in late February, early March. But residents can rest assured more spaces are on the way. Their next phase, a 50-unit assisted living facility, is now moving forward. Boyne Care Holdings Executive Director Tyler King spoke about the next phase.
4: We have been full now for a few months. We are at a staffing standpoint where we're able to do that. And it's wonderful to be able to offer as many beds as we have, to be able to have the team working together to provide care within this facility for residents from all over the region. And we're looking forward to being able to keep providing that care, looking at new ways of doing things, and continuing to grow our facility and the services that we offer.
1: To learn more about the project, you can read the full article on portageonline.com. Taking a look at sports, in Game 1 of the Western Conference Final, Vegas beat Colorado 4-2. Montreal visits Carolina tonight in the West Final. That's Game 1 in their series. Puck drop is at 7. In the Santa Clara Baseball League, the Portage Padres won their home opener 9-4 over Austin. And in the majors, the Jays beat the Yankees 2-1. Toronto and New York will play again tonight with first pitch in New York just after 6. Stream us anytime from anywhere for your complete local

Around the region, mostly cloudy in Brandon. It's currently 11 degrees. Some light rain in Winnipeg at 10. Right now in Portage, mostly cloudy, 10 degrees. Wind out of the south at 17 and the relative humidity 80%. 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

0: That was Can I See You Tonight by Tanya Tucker on CFRY. Good morning, I'm Tristan Sokolowski, and if you're just getting up and moving today, by the looks of it outside, we're seeing a bit more of a sunny sky. And today we're supposed to see a mix of sun and cloud with a chance of showers through the day and a high expected of 22. But the wind is definitely stealing the spotlight again today, gusts up to 60, so expect a breezy afternoon. And tonight we clear out and cool down to around 9 degrees. Honestly, though, not too bad for Manitoba weather. But for now, let's keep it right here for more great music coming up in just a few minutes.
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1: Back a few months ago, I was headlining at a great big nightclub. And he put me up a couple of days early. I came in a couple of days early, and they put me up at what they call the Star Suite. Now, here I am, headliner in one of the biggest nightclubs in the country, and I wake up at 8 o'clock in the morning in this Star Suite, all by myself. Yeah, that's what I said, aw. But I did what I've always done, man, to cheer myself up. I picked up my guitar, I sat down, I wrote me a little song. Now this is how it feels to be alone at the top of the hill, trying to figure out why.

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Some folks say that I'm egotistical,

0: One more time. What are we doing?
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2: That was It's Hard to Be Humble by Mac Davis on CFRY. Tonight's Touch a Truck event feels like one of those simple community events that kids remember forever. Seeing a school bus up close is one thing, but getting to check out an ambulance, a dump truck, or heavy construction equipment, that's exciting stuff. It runs from 4:30 till 6:30 at the BDO Center parking lot tonight, and a great chance for families to get outside, burn off some energy, and maybe even learn a little bit about the vehicles that help keep the community running every single day. I'm Tristan Sokolowski, and let's keep it right here for more great music coming up in just a few minutes.
3: Political and trade issues took a backseat to research at a meeting involving the federal ag minister Heath McDonald yesterday at the University of Saskatchewan. McDonald spoke to reporters following the roundtable.
4: This morning we toured the university, met with the university, the president of the university, met with the dean of the veterinarian school here, just finished meeting with a roundtable of stakeholders, mostly in this area relative to the national policy framework, which we're coming up on, and I wanted to hear and be specific about the science side of things relevant to the national policy framework. And so we met with a lot of scientists, obviously, but we also met with stakeholders from other commodities as well.
5: Were there discussions about Indian Head and the Scott Research Farms and the importance that they serve? Because a lot of people from USASC depend on research that's done out in the country at those facilities.
4: No, look, we had a really good discussion on research going forward. And look, the message that I received in there was we need more collaboration between the federal, provincial, private sector, and public. And it goes for everywhere from investment to, streamlining and data. Data is going to play a big part in intelligence going forward. And not just, they explained that it's not just for Canada, but it's also in competition with other countries that we need to make sure that we're at the forefront. I think there's a real opportunity on the research side coming out of this. And that's what I heard more so today as well. So it's very interesting. When these closures started, the discussion, it was very apparent that people became upset and so on and so forth. But as we move forward into this, I think we're starting to see a vision formed, and it's with organizations that I just spoke with that are forming that vision, that are outlining some of the changes that government should make in the regulatory side as well. The spring economic statement, we're changing the mandate of CFIA and PMRA. Those are directly coming from impediments that we're hearing on the research side, but also on other avenues relative to agriculture and agri-food.
5: Now, producers, livestock producers especially, had some big issues with the Canadian Food Inspection Agency.
4: Yeah, well, look, and you've seen a change already. Look, the health minister who is in charge of PMRA and CFIA president, we've made some changes even to strychnine out here in the prairies in Alberta. So you're starting to see a cultural change in those institutions, if that's what I could refer to them as. And you're also seeing it from minister to minister. Our health minister has visited farms, has been out here, has met with some of the folks that I just met with. So we're seeing a real shift, but it comes back to the importance of agriculture and agri-food in this country, and I think that's our opportunity. It's giving us a platform right now to do some things differently and to do things better.
3: The Ag Minister says he was gathering information to develop the next five-year agricultural policy framework, which is being negotiated with the provinces and will be implemented in April 2028. McDonald is in Regina today for a meeting with his provincial counterpart, David Merritt. The pair will also attend the grand opening ceremony for the new Cargill canola crushing plant. For Prairie Ag Wire, I'm Chris Sumner.
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3: Showers wrap up this morning, then we'll see a mix of sun and cloud with a 30% chance of more showers later today. There's also a risk of a thunder shower early on. Winds pick up from the south to 40 kilometers an hour, gusting to 60, the high 22. Clearing tonight with a low of 9. Sunny and windy tomorrow with a high of 21. The weekend looks great. Sunshine Saturday and Sunday with highs near 20 Saturday and up to 27 on Sunday. Monday stays sunny and even warmer with a high of 28. Around the region, mostly cloudy in Brandon. It's 13 degrees, partly cloudy in Winnipeg at 15. Right now in Portage, mostly cloudy and 14 degrees. South wind gusting to 42 and the relative humidity 65%. Sun or storm? Find the area's official forecast on the free Portage online app. I'm Corey Knute.

0: That was These Are Those Days by Aaron Lines on CFRY. Let's talk about food for a second, because tomorrow's barbecue fundraiser for Highway Community Kitchen sounds incredible. Hamburger combos, smoky combos, cheeseburger combos, all affordable and all supporting a really good cause. Every dollar raised helps support community meals and local food initiatives. Plus, there's just something about a fundraiser barbecue that feels like summer is officially arriving. If you're looking for Friday lunch plans tomorrow, well, I think we may have found them for you already. I'm Tristan Sokolowski, and let's keep it right here for more great music coming up in just a few minutes.
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7: Today, a mix of sun and clouds. Small chance of showers late this afternoon, along with the risk of a thunderstorm. South wind will blow as strong as 60. We'll have a high of 22. Tonight is clearing and low of 9. Tomorrow's sunny. Southeast wind will blow as strongly as 50. We'll have a high of 21. And tomorrow night is cloudy. Small chance of showers with a low of 9. Saturday is clearing with a high of 20. And Saturday night clear, low of 10. 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

0: That was Quarters for the Jukebox on CFRY. A little weather refresher as we move through the late morning. A mix of sun and cloud today with a 30% chance of showers, a high of 22, and winds gusting up to 60 this afternoon, so definitely breezy out there. A UV index will be sitting at 6 today as well, so even with the clouds, let's not forget the sunscreen if you're spending time outdoors. Tonight clears up beautifully with a low of 9. I'm Tristan Sokolowski, and let's keep it right here for more great music coming up in just a few minutes.
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1: Showers ending this morning, then a mix of sun and cloud with gusty winds and a high of 22. Good morning, I'm Corey Canute. Winnipeg police say they've made the largest drug seizure in Manitoba history following a two-year organized crime investigation. Police say 33 people were arrested and 174 charges were laid after investigators uncovered a network trafficking cocaine, methamphetamine, and fentanyl across Manitoba and northwestern Ontario. Authorities seized more than $37 million worth of drugs, including 339 kilograms of meth and 175 kilograms of cocaine. Police also seized 14 firearms, more than $800,000 in cash, and over 1 million illegal cigarettes. Investigators allege the network has ties to the Hells Angels, the Wolfpack Alliance, and the Mexican cartel. Two suspects remain wanted in Ontario. Residents at Oak Tree Towers say they're worried about what could happen if security services are removed from the building. Tenants at the Manitoba Housing Facility in Portage say life has been calmer since security was introduced, but there is uncertainty about what happens next. Teresa Minolt says many residents have seen a noticeable difference in daily life.
2: It's actually been quite good, like the security keep down certain riffraff from coming in and that, so it's nice and peaceful in here. Yeah. And we can sit in the common area without being harassed by anybody in that. So it's been really nice with security being here.
1: Minolt says people living in the building have grown used to a more peaceful atmosphere. She says residents are now hoping they receive clearer answers about the future of security. Carmen's Boyne Lodge personal care home reached full capacity in late February, early March, but residents can rest assured more spaces are on the way. Their next phase, a 50-unit assisted living facility, is now moving forward. Boyne Care Holdings Executive Director Tyler King spoke to the facility's development to date.
3: 2021, we started operations of the expanded Boyne Lodge personal care home. That was a 79-bed addition to the facility. What we then did was

0: province, up until last week, we were actually quite a bit behind last year's seeding, as well as the 5-year mark as far as having crop in the ground.
1: Verwey says producers are hoping for warmer weather to help speed up field work. She says modern equipment should help farmers get crops in within a reasonable time. In sports, the Vegas Golden Knights jumped out to a 1-0 lead in the West Final after a 4-2 win against Colorado last night. Montreal visits Carolina tonight in the opening game of the West Final. Puck drop is at 7. In the Santa Clara Baseball League, the Portage Padres won their home opener 9-4 over Austin. 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
2: Today, a mix of sun and clouds. Small chance of showers late this afternoon, along with the risk of a thunderstorm. South wind will blow as strong as 60. We'll have a high of 22. Tonight is clearing and low of 9. Tomorrow's sunny. Southeast wind will blow as strongly as 50. We'll have a high of 21. And tomorrow night is cloudy. Small chance of showers with a low of 9. Saturday is clearing with a high of 20. And Saturday night clear, low of 10. Around the region, Brandon's mostly cloudy in 13, with Winnipeg partly cloudy 15. Mostly cloudy in Portage, relative humidity 65%. Temperature is 14 and a south wind gusting up toward 42. 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
2: On the Golden West Radio Money Scope, the TSX opens lower as concerns resurface around the U.S.-Iran peace talks. TSX is up 108 points. The Dow is down 132, and NASDAQ is down 171. The dollar's down 23 one-hundredths of a cent at 72.51 cents U.S. That's the Golden West Radio Money Scope.

0: That was Talking to the Wrong Man on CFRY. Touch a Truck event is happening tonight, and honestly, if they let adults operate the excavator for 5 minutes, I think attendance would double instantly. But even without that, it sounds like a fantastic event for families. Ambulances, police cars, buses, tractors, heavy equipment, all gathered at the BDO Center parking lot from 4:30 until 6:30 this evening. It's a great community event and perfect timing too, with the warmer weather finally arriving. I'm Tristan Sokolowski, and let's keep it right here for more great music coming up in just a few minutes.
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0: That was Even Now on CFRY. Reminder for tonight, Blues in the Basement is happening at 7 p.m. at the Basement Theater. 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
5: Today, a mix of sun and clouds. Small chance of showers late this afternoon, along with the risk of a thunderstorm. South wind will blow as strong as 60. We'll have a high of 22. Tonight is clearing and low of 9. Tomorrow sunny, southeast wind will blow as strongly as 50, we'll have a high of 21, and tomorrow night is cloudy, small chance of showers with a low of 9. Saturday is clearing with a high of 20, and Saturday night clear, low of 10. 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

0: That was Love Me or Leave Me by Chad Brownlee on CFRY. Final weather check before lunchtime. 13 this morning, heading to a high of 22 with a mix of sun and cloud and a slight chance of showers. Windy conditions continue with gusts up to 60, and tonight becomes clear with a low of 9. Overall, pretty solid weather for all the events happening around town over the next few days. But for now, let's keep it right here for more great music coming up in just a little bit.
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7: Today, a mix of sun and clouds, small chance of showers late this afternoon, along with the risk of a thunderstorm. South wind will blow as strong as 60. We'll have a high of 22. Tonight is clearing and low of 9. Tomorrow's sunny. Southeast wind will blow as strongly as 50. We'll have a high of 21. And tomorrow night is cloudy, small chance of showers with a low of 9. Saturday is clearing with a high of 20. And Saturday night clear, low of 10. 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
0: CFRY. That was Every Day by Ann Murray on CFRY. Before we wrap up the morning, here's your quick community roundup. Touch a Truck is happening tonight at 4:30 till 6:30 at the BDO Center parking lot. Blues in the Basement tonight at 7 p.m. at the Basement Theater, Highway Community Kitchen Barbecue Fundraiser tomorrow, and Flora's Walk Saturday morning at the Island Park. It's going to be a busy few days ahead in the community, but it is great seeing so many local events bringing people together. I'm Tristan Sokolowski, and I hope you had a wonderful morning. Enjoy the rest of your day, and keep it right here on CFRY.
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3: Small chance of showers and a high of 22 today. Good afternoon, I'm Mike Bloom. The Portage Golf Club saw its first hole-in-one of the season Tuesday morning. Portage native Rob DuPont, who now lives in Red Deer, aced the 154-yard 12th hole during his first round of the season in cold and windy conditions. DuPont says the shot looked good right away.
4: Stood up to the ball and thought the wind was coming off the lake, so I kind of aimed a little to the lake side of the fairway and just took my 7-iron and lobbed up a nice high lofted ball, and it dropped in the front of the green in front of the cup, and it rolled in, and my friend Aaron was just like, that went in the hole, and like he had to shoot, so he shot his shot. We went up and walked up there, and sure enough, it was in the hole.
3: DuPont says there weren't many people on the course because of the weather, but a couple of ground crew workers saw him pull the ball from the cup. He also admits he had to stop for long johns before the round because it was so cold. Cool weather, strong winds, and recent rains have slowed spring seeding across Manitoba. Producers are working to make up ground after falling behind both last year's pace and the five-year average for crop progress. Jill Verway, president of Keystone Agricultural Producers, says the weather has created a challenging start.
5: I guess over the last number of weeks, it's been quite cool, and moisture has stopped early seeding in the area. Right across the province, up until last week, we were actually quite a bit behind last year's seeding, as well as the five-year mark as far as having crop in the ground.
3: Verway says producers are hoping for warmer weather to help speed up field work. She adds modern equipment should help farmers get crops in within a reasonable time. RCMP are investigating a sexual assault case in Portage La Prairie involving an incident that allegedly happened late last week. Portage Online's Corey Knute has the details.
6: Officers say an 18-year-old woman reported the assault after visiting a friend's home in the city. RCMP responded on May 18th after receiving the complaint and began looking into what happened on May 15th. Investigators say the suspect was located with the help of the Manitoba First Nations Police Service and arrested without incident on Sandy Bay First Nation. A 35-year-old man has now been charged with sexual assault. From the Portage Online newsroom, I'm Corey Knute.
3: 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Small chance of showers late this afternoon.

West Radio Money Scope. The TSX is up 133 points. The Dow is down 132, and NASDAQ is down 117. The dollar's down 23/100ths of a cent at 72.51 cents US. That's the Golden West Radio Money Scope.

0: Houston, Set 'em Up Joe here on CFRY 920 AM. I'm Chris Kitchen here with you. It's the news and information hour for this Thursday, May the 21st. Let's take a look at some hockey. Last night in the Western Conference Finals, Belk's Financial Golden Knights beat the Screen Door Avalanche 4-2. That's game one for them. Now, why did I do that? Well, as we've been telling you, we paired up some local businesses with some teams that are going to be in the playoffs, and we're just going to see how far they get. The Portage Online Cup is what we call it, and you can take part of it by logging on to portageonline.com. Tonight, the PharmaSafe Canadians will be visiting the Boston Pizza Hurricanes, and it's their Eastern Conference final starting. This will be game one for them. Puck drops at 7. In local baseball, the Austin A's were in Portage last night, and they met the full power of the Portage Padres. It was a 9-4 win for the Padres' home opener. Portage now visits Austin tomorrow night. And in the Major League Baseball League, the Jays beat the Yankees 2-1 last night. The teams are going for game four in New York tonight. First pitch is going to be at about 6:05.
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8: 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Market was very, very strong. 5 to 6 weight steers from 690 to 785. 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Our next pre-sort coming up on Wednesday, June the 3rd, bred cow and heifer sale happening here on Wednesday, May the 27th, butcher cows and bulls next week on Wednesday, May the 20th. 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

0: Well, all the way from Westburn, it's Doc Walker trying to get back to you right here on CFRY 920 AM. I'm Chris Kitchen with you. It's the news and information hour for this Thursday and tonight. Well, tonight is just one of those Portage events where kids get excited and adults suddenly remember they once wanted to drive a bulldozer for a living. It's Touch a Truck, and it's happening tonight from 4:30 to 6:30 at the BDO Center parking lot. It's going to give families the chance to get up close and personal with construction equipment, tractors, buses, emergency vehicles, and plenty of machines that are normally followed by the phrase, "Don't touch that, Johnny. Just leave it alone." The event is put on by Portage Prairie Community Revitalization Corporation and gives children an opportunity to climb aboard, ask questions, learn how things work, and see the kinds of vehicles they usually only spot through a car window while yelling, "Look, Mommy, big truck!" Events like these become popular because they mix community connections with curiosity. And of course, that's a good thing. It turns out many adults are still fascinated by anything, though, with oversized tires, flashing lights, or even enough horsepower to move a small building. So if your family's looking for something to do tonight, head on down to Touch a Truck from 4:30 to 6:30 at the BDO Center parking lot. Come for the trucks, stay because someone in your family refuses to leave the excavator.
1: Taking a look at your market, starting with canola at ICE Futures Canada, the July contract is up $5.70 at $755.50 per ton. The November contract is up $5.60 at $764.50. At the Minneapolis Grain Exchange, hard red spring wheat for July down 3 cents at $6.92 per bushel. September wheat down 4 cents at $7.13. At the Chicago Board of Trade, corn for July up half a cent at $4.66 per bushel. September corn unchanged at $4.72. July soybeans down 3 cents at $11.97 per bushel. August soybeans down 3 cents at $11.96. Oats for July down 2 cents at $3.60 per bushel. September oats down a cent at $3.68. On the livestock markets at the CME, lean hogs for June down $1.60 at $95.68 per hundredweight. July hog contract down $1.85 at $100.13. Live cattle for June down $2.73 at $250.55. And August cattle down $4.50 at $240.80 per hundredweight.
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14: Today, a mix of sun and clouds, small chance of showers late this afternoon, along with the risk of a thunderstorm. South wind will blow as strong as 60. We'll have a high of 22. Tonight is clearing and low of 9. Tomorrow's sunny. Southeast wind will blow as strongly as 50. We'll have a high of 21. And tomorrow night is cloudy, small chance of showers with a low of 9. Saturday is clearing with a high of 20. And Saturday night clear, low of 10. 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
7: Small chance of showers and the risk of a thunderstorm this afternoon at a high of 22. I'm Mike Bloom. A visit home to Portage the Prairie turned into a memorable day for golfer Rob DuPont. The Red Deer resident recorded the first hole in one of the season at the Portage Golf Club Tuesday morning. DuPont says it was a shock to finally see one drop after years of close calls.
8: That's my first hole in one. That was my first round of golf this year and my first hole in one ever. I've had a lot of balls get about 2 feet, a couple of inches sometimes on par threes, but never go in the hole, never drop, just always short.
7: He adds he reported the ace at the clubhouse and received an honorary flag to mark the moment. Afterward, he celebrated the shot with family and friends back in Portage. Residents at Oak Tree Towers say rumors about security being removed have left many people concerned about the future. Tenants say they've not received clear answers yet, but fear losing improvements, they say, have made the building feel safer. Teresa Minolt explains why many residents are feeling uneasy.
9: And all the people in Oak Tree Towers are scared when security's being pulled because we're not sure yet. And so far, we're door locks. For the main entrances have been changed in that, but we're just scared about when security's being pulled.
7: She adds residents are hoping to learn more about what changes, if any, may still be coming, and says many people want the peaceful environment they have experienced to continue. A 35-year-old man is facing a sexual assault charge following an investigation in Portage La Prairie. Portage Online's Corey Knute has the details.
10: RCMP say the report comes from an incident that took place at a residence last Friday. Police say the alleged incident occurred after an 18-year-old woman visited a friend's home in the city. RCMP say they were contacted 3 days later and began coordinating with the Manitoba First Nations Police Service. The suspect was located on Sandy Bay First Nation and taken into custody without incident. He has since been charged with one count of sexual assault and remains before the courts. For Portage Online News, I'm Corey Knute.
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7: Today, a mix of sun and clouds, small chance of showers late this afternoon, along with the risk of a thunderstorm. South wind will blow as strong as 60. We'll have a high of 22. Tonight is clearing and low of 9. Tomorrow sunny, southeast wind will blow as strongly as 50. We'll have a high of 21, and tomorrow night is cloudy, small chance of showers with a low of 9. Saturday is clearing with a high of 20, and Saturday night clear, low of 10. Around the region, Brandon is mostly cloudy and 17, with Winnipeg mostly cloudy and 17. Here in Portage, it's mostly cloudy. Relative humidity is 51%. Temperature is 19, and the south wind is blowing up toward 50. 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
11: Well, I'm Chris Kitchen with you on this Thursday afternoon. It is the lunch hour. News and information coming your way. And one of the stories breaking on Portage Online is talking about some people who are living at the Oak Tree Towers, saying that they're hoping added security measures that went into place remain in place, especially after seeing improvements to safety and day-to-day life in the building. Now, concerns around crime, vandalism, and feeling unsafe have been raised by the residents for months, and this led to an increased attention and the additional around-the-clock security earlier this spring. Residents say the extra security has made a very noticeable difference, with some describing the building as calm and feeling more comfortable in their homes again. But questions remain about what happens if those supports are reduced or even removed moving forward. Check out the full article on portageonline.com.

0: 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Hear more right after this.
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0: 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It has often been said that the top or bottom of a market can be marked by appearing on the cover of a major newspaper or magazine. So, on the weekend, I saw this headline on the front page of the Winnipeg Sun newspaper. Beef price battle. Cattle herds in Alberta and elsewhere have been diminishing, turning red meat from a staple product to rare delicacy. Is this another sign that cattle prices are getting stretched? Maybe. Does this mean that cattle prices have peaked? Not necessarily. But once again, this highlights the benefits of using flexible, freely traded cattle options. You can protect the downside and still participate in the upside if prices go higher. Bottom line, while the cover of the Winnipeg Sun isn't the globally recognized publication that would typically mark the kiss of death for a commodity, it might be at least a peck on the cheek and another reminder that cattle prices are at some very high levels. For efficient and effective cattle option hedging strategies, please connect with me at daviderwin.com or 204-918-2734. Once again, I'm David Derwin with Ventum Financial, a member of the Canadian Investor Protection Fund. Thank you.
3: Seeding continues across the prairies. Here now with a look at the latest Manitoba crop report is oilseed specialist Sonia Wilson.
4: So we're sitting at about 37% seeded last year, and this is for all crops. Last year we were at 57%, but the five-year average is 43%, so we're sitting just below that. In terms of what's been seeded, mainly spring wheat has gone in, as well as some corn has gone in, but there is some concern around just chilling with the colder temperatures that we had here. There's just been a start of barley on oats in some of the regions. In terms of oil seeds, we've had a bit of canola go in, some sunflowers, and very limited flax, but that would be coming up. And again, we're looking for some of those warmer temperatures to move through those early growth stages.
3: That was Sonia Wilson with Manitoba Agriculture. For Golden West, I'm Corey Knute.
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15: Well, we're sitting at about 15 degrees right now, a little bit away from our expected high of 22. We were calling for some showers this morning. The sun is starting to come more and more. The clouds are reducing. I don't think we're going to see any worries for that rain this afternoon. Tonight, clearing skies, dropping down below 9. On Friday, we're expecting a high of 21 with some sunny skies and dropping down to 9 Friday night with a chance of showers. And then from Saturday right through into next week, looks like it's going to be some warm temperatures and some sun. The long-range forecast has got Monday sitting at 28, Tuesday 34, and Wednesday 36. Spring is gone, and welcome to summer. Brandon sitting at about 14 right now, looking for their high of 20. They saw some showers this morning, probably won't see much more than that. It's cloudy skies in Brandon, humidity 75%. In Winnipeg, it's 15 degrees, 22 is their high. I might have a chance of showers yet, but chances are pretty low. In all three locations, like right across the Trans-Canada, we are looking at some wind conditions. Winds are going to be coming in from the south, around 20, but could gust up to 60 yet. High of 22 here in Portage is what we're expecting for today. The cloud will be out there, but the sun is kind of taking over. Wind is coming from the south as we're talking, and of course, it's gusting up to about 45 right now. Sunrise was at 5:40. Sunset will be at 9:30. For your full weather details, make sure you check out portageonline.com. It's Chris Kitchen here with you this news and information hour on the Thursday. Ryan Simpson's away and I'm hosting things for the next couple of days. We are looking at some weather patterns that are going to change things as far as spring is concerned. I talked about it in the weather, but folks, the long range forecast is looking fantastic. I don't know where spring went, maybe the 2 days that we had, and that's it. Now we're full blown into summer. On Sunday, we're looking at a high of 27, sunny skies. Monday, 28. And then Tuesday, 34, huge jump, mix of sun and cloud. And Wednesday, 36, also a mix of sun and cloud. Now, we know here in Manitoba, taking a look that far in advance is kind of like sticking your toe out of your covers and determining just what the rain is going to happen. But it is something to look forward to. Today, though, the winds have not died down. We're expecting gusting winds could get up to 60 kilometers an hour. It's all coming in from the south and part of our day today. 22 degrees are expected high. Don't forget the big event tonight for the kids is Touch a Truck. So come for the trucks, stay because someone in your family refuses to leave the excavator. That's happening at the BDO Center parking lot. Kicks off at 4:30.
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3: Today on the Prairie Ag Wire, we're chatting with Sonia Wilson, oilseed specialist with Manitoba Agriculture, who takes a look at this week's crop report.
4: So we had some precipitation throughout Manitoba over the past week. We had the highest in Interlake and Northwest regions, and it actually had quite a range from 3 to 26 millimeters, with the most being seen at Minnetonis, about 26. Now, as you mentioned, we had quite a few high wind events, especially in the Southwest region, reaching up to 120 kilometers an hour, especially on the Thursday and Friday before the weekend. So there was a lot of progress in seeding over the past week, but then over the weekend with some of the wind as well as the rain, there was a bit of a slowdown depending on the region.
3: And in terms of seeding progress, can you maybe just run through, I guess, some of the crops that are in the ground now and what has to come yet?
4: Absolutely, yeah. So we're sitting at about 37% seeded. Last year, and this is for all crops, last year we were at 57%, but the five-year average is 43%, so we're sitting just below that. In terms of what's been seeded, mainly spring wheat has gone in, as well as some corn has gone in, but there is some concern around just chilling with the colder temperatures that we had here. There's just been a start barley on oats in some of the regions. In terms of oil seeds, we've had a bit of canola go in, some sunflowers, and very limited flax, but that would be coming up. And again, we're looking for some of those warmer temperatures to move through those early growth stages. Field peas have been planted quite a bit in the Southwest and Central at this point and just started in the Northwest. And then we've had some seeding of soybeans in Southwest and Central, and we're sitting about 45% for those.
3: And how are the winter cereals looking?
4: They're actually looking quite good so far. We haven't had any major reports of winter kill, but there is some slower growth just because we've had some of these cooler temperatures. So again, really looking for those warmer temperatures so that they're just going to continue to come through and push through here.
3: And for livestock producers, how are some of the dugouts and the water supplies looking?
4: So we are seeing that the dugouts and livestock water supplies are looking in good condition. We've had water availability reported as quite good across the region. Again, they also had some significant topsoil movement as well. That was kind of the story across most of the regions this past week. And I would just say in terms of forages, there's also been seeding underway for that. But again, it was slowed down just by the weather conditions.
3: With some of those high winds there, do you expect there would be any reseeding?
4: Absolutely. So at this point, I'm not sure for reseeding. Maybe some of the smaller, you know, shallower seeded crops, like if canola had gone in early, I think there will definitely be some checking for sure. Or if it was, you know, lighter soil or drier conditions. I would say we have had some reports in terms of potatoes that the hilling was eroded or moved around. I would also say we've had some reports of the ditches being filled. So there will definitely be some ditches that are going to have to be cleared out as well.
3: Anything else to highlight in this week's report?
4: We're just looking forward to warmer temperatures. And when we get those, I think we're going to have a real push here in the next week.
3: That was Sonia Wilson, oilseed specialist with Manitoba Agriculture. For Golden West, I'm Corey Canute.
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0: Chris Young, raised on country, right here on CFRY, Real Country Radio. I'm Chris Kitchen here with you. It is garbage day four tomorrow. 4B has the recycling, and the city is continuing to do the yard pickup. 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

0: 101 and all the reasons why here on CFRY 920 AM. Well, it's Chris Kitchen here with you this afternoon, Thursday, May the 22nd. We're into the 1 o'clock hour. And looking at the NHL from last night, well, we've been pairing up local businesses with teams that are going to be in the playoffs, and it's called the Portage Online Cup. 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The PharmaSave Canadians visited the Boston Pizza Hurricanes in the Eastern Conference Finals. That will be game one for them. The puck drops at 7. That's tonight. And last night in the Western Conference Finals, Belk's Financial Golden Knights beat the Screen Door Avalanche. That was a 4-2 game final. The game one for them, they'll move on to game two.
1: It's dinner time. 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
5: Today, a mix of sun and clouds. Small chance of showers late this afternoon, along with the risk of a thunderstorm. South wind will blow as strong as 60. We'll have a high of 22. Tonight is clearing and low of 9. Tomorrow sunny. Southeast wind will blow as strongly as 50. We'll have a high of 21. And tomorrow night is cloudy. Small chance of showers with a low of 9. Saturday is clearing with a high of 20. And Saturday night clear, low of 10. 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

0: From the Rivertown Saints, right here on CFRY 920 AM. I'm Chris Kitchen with you. It is Thursday afternoon, and I'm looking forward to the summer, which I think is happening like this weekend. I think spring is done. We're moving into the summer weather, and it gets you thinking about a road trip. Where can you go on half a tank of gas? Because right now, for me, that's about all I can afford. But the ultimate summer road trip is there for you. It's presented by Mr. Lube and Tires, and you can head over to portageonline.com and check it out. It's really simple. Answer the daily road trip poll question, which today is, where would your first stop be if you were heading out west? That's it. Answer the question. You're entered to win. Grand prize, 4 weekend passes to Country Thunder in Calgary. Hotel plus $500 for gas. That just might get you to Saskatoon. Another $500, though, from Mr. Lube and Tires to get your vehicle road ready. You can also text TRIP to the talk and text line brought to you by Gerard's Metal and get your daily questions sent straight to your phone. Summer's a-coming, folks, and your next road trip might be already paid for.
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6: Today, a mix of sun and clouds. Small chance of showers late this afternoon, along with the risk of a thunderstorm. South wind will blow as strong as 60. We'll have a high of 22. Tonight is clearing and low of 9. Tomorrow sunny, southeast wind will blow as strongly as 50, we'll have a high of 21, and tomorrow night is cloudy, small chance of showers with a low of 9. Saturday is clearing with a high of 20, and Saturday night clear, low of 10. 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

0: That's locally grown Bryce Ballister. Pretty darn good here on CFRY, Real Country Radio. Looking for an easy lunch tomorrow? Of course you are. And it's barbecue season. So why wouldn't we check out the fundraisers while we can? Tomorrow, Highway Community Kitchen Barbecue Fundraiser, serving up some hamburger, smokies, and cheeseburger combos. They're going to be over at the Red River Gas Bar starting at 11. 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
1: Small chance of showers and the risk of a thunderstorm this afternoon at a high of 22. I'm Mike Bloom. A visit home to Portage La Prairie turned into a memorable day for golfer Rob DuPont. The Red Deer resident recorded the first hole in one of the season at the Portage Golf Club Tuesday morning. DuPont says it was a shock to finally see one drop after years of close calls.
2: That's my first hole in one. That was my first round of golf this year and my first hole in one ever. I've had a lot of balls get about 2 feet, a couple of inches sometimes on par threes, but never go in the hole, never drop, just always short.
1: He adds he reported the ace at the clubhouse and received an honorary flag to mark the moment. Afterward, he celebrated the shot with family and friends back in Portage. Residents at Oak Tree Towers say rumors about security being removed have left many people concerned about the future. Tenants say they've not received clear answers yet, but fear losing improvements, they say, have made the building feel safer. Teresa Minolt explains why many residents are feeling uneasy.
3: And all the people in Oak Tree Towers are scared when security's being pulled because we're not sure yet. And so far, we're door locks for the main entrances have been changed in that, but we're just scared about when security's being pulled.
1: She adds residents are hoping to learn more about what changes, if any, may still be coming, and says many people want the peaceful environment they have experienced to continue. A 35-year-old man is facing a sexual assault charge following an investigation in Portage La Prairie. Portage Online's Corey Knute has the details.
4: RCMP say the report comes from an incident that took place at a residence last Friday. Police say the alleged incident occurred after an 18-year-old woman visited a friend's home in the city. RCMP say they were contacted 3 days later and began coordinating with the Manitoba First Nations Police Service. The suspect was located on Sandy Bay First Nation and taken into custody without incident. He has since been charged with one count of sexual assault and remains before the courts. For Portage Online News, I'm Corey Knute.
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1: Today, a mix of sun and clouds, small chance of showers late this afternoon, along with the risk of a thunderstorm. South wind will blow as strong as 60. We'll have a high of 22. Tonight is clearing and low of 9. Tomorrow's sunny. Southeast wind will blow as strongly as 50. We'll have a high of 21. And tomorrow night is cloudy. Small chance of showers with a low of 9. Saturday is clearing with a high of 20. And Saturday night clear, low of 10. Around the region.

bra better than I used to be. You're on CFRY, Real Country Radio. Well, on Saturday, if your weekend plans should include some classic cars, maybe some pancakes for breakfast, and just having somebody yell at you that they just don't build them like they used to, well, then there's a couple of events worth checking out. In Austin, head over for 8 o'clock and enjoy a pancake breakfast and classic car show at Lightway Trucking Parking Lot. And they're supporting Hope's Journey Home with some newborn diaper donations. Then over in Woodridge, it's the Car Show on the Ridge, their fifth annual event, and it's returning with classic cars, motorcycles, tractors, race cars, food, music, and prizes throughout the day. So, Saturday, a couple chances to get outside, which the weather is going to be good for. Enjoy the community and spend some time around vehicles that have more stories than most people.

0: You really had me going. From Holly Dunn. It's right here on CFRY, Real Country Radio. Well, tomorrow we'll be back with the CFRY General Store. 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I'm Chris Kitchen, and I'll be glad to take your calls if you've got anything you want to buy, sell, rent, trade, swap, or even give away. The number to call is the Gerard's Metal Talking text line, 239-2960.
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9: Today, a mix of sun and clouds. Small chance of showers late this afternoon, along with the risk of a thunderstorm. South wind will blow as strong as 60. We'll have a high of 22. Tonight is clearing and low of 9. Tomorrow sunny. Southeast wind will blow as strongly as 50. We'll have a high of 21. And tomorrow night is cloudy. Small chance of showers with a low of 9. Saturday is clearing with a high of 20, and Saturday night clear, low of 10. 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

0: Jason Kirkness and Leaving right here on CFRY, Real Country Radio. You've noticed it too, right? 1 minute we're dealing with dust and wind, frost, sideways rain, everything else. And the next, it's like some of the best temperatures we could even think about. And getting close to like setting record type temperatures. What happened to spring? The big problem, though, is what happens to the planting, the seeding, all that fun stuff that's supposed to occur. The 2 days for spring are up. Now it's supposed to be growing season. Well, if you're having those questions and what you can do, when you should do it, make sure you check out the Lawn and Garden Show each and every Saturday here on CFRY at 9:15.
1: You ever feel like you're the last one to know what's going on? 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
6: Today, a mix of sun and clouds, small chance of showers late this afternoon, along with the risk of a thunderstorm. South wind will blow as strong as 60. We'll have a high of 22. Tonight is clearing and low of 9. Tomorrow's sunny. Southeast wind will blow as strongly as 50. We'll have a high of 21. And tomorrow night is cloudy, small chance of showers with a low of 9. Saturday is clearing with a high of 20. And Saturday night clear, low of 10. 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

0: Anita Perez. Hello again here on CFRY, Real Country Radio. Well, that's it for me. I'm wrapping things up for this Thursday afternoon. I'm Chris Kitchen. Enjoy being with you. Even will enjoy talking to you tomorrow morning at 6 o'clock as we kick off your morning here on CFRY. It's the Friday morning show, 6 to 9. Come out and have some fun with me.
1: And now for a look at today's closing farm markets. Starting with canola at Ice Futures Canada in New York, the July contract is up 80 cents at $750.60 per ton. The November contract up 90 cents at $759.80 per ton. At the Minneapolis Grain Exchange, hard red spring wheat for July is down 5 cents at $6.89.5 per bushel. September wheat down 6.25 cents at $7.10. At the Chicago Board of Trade, corn for July is down 3.5 cents at $4.62.25 per bushel. September corn down 4 cents at $4.68.5. Soybeans for July down 5.5 cents at $11.94.25 per bushel. August soybeans down 5.75 cents at $11.93.5. Oats for July down 2 cents at $3.60.5 per bushel. September oats down 0.25 cents at $3.68.75. On the livestock markets at the CME, lean hogs for July are down $1.95 at $100.25 per hundred weight. The August hog contract down $1.60 at $100.22.5. Live cattle for August is down $5.95 at $239.35 per hundred weight. October cattle down $5.82.5 at $230.95 per hundredweight. I'm Candace Dirksen.
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1: Small chance of showers and a high of 22 today. Good afternoon, I'm Mike Bloom. The Portage Golf Club saw its first hole-in-one of the season Tuesday morning. Portage native Rob DuPont, who now lives in Red Deer, aced the 154-yard 12th hole during his first round of the season in cold and windy conditions. DuPont says the shot looked good right away.
2: Stood up to the ball and thought the wind was coming off the lake, so I kind of aimed a little to the lake side of the fairway and just took my 7-iron and lobbed up a nice high lofted ball, and it dropped in the front of the green in front of the cup, and it rolled in, and my friend Aaron was just like, that went in the hole, and he had to shoot, so he shot his shot. We went up and walked up there, and sure enough, it was in the hole.
1: DuPont says there weren't many people on the course because of the weather, but a couple of ground crew workers saw him pull the ball from the cup. He also admits he had to stop for long johns before the round because it was so cold. Cool weather, strong winds, and recent rains have slowed spring seeding across Manitoba. Producers are working to make up ground after falling behind both last year's pace and the five-year average for crop progress. Jill Verway, president of Keystone Agricultural Producers, says the weather has created a challenging start.
3: I guess over the last number of weeks, it's been quite cool. And moisture has stopped early seeding in the area. Right across the province, up until last week, we were actually quite a bit behind last year's seeding, as well as the five-year mark as far as having crop in the ground.
1: Verway says producers are hoping for warmer weather to help speed up field work. She adds modern equipment should help farmers get crops in within a reasonable time. RCMP are investigating a sexual assault case in Portage La Prairie involving an incident that allegedly happened late last week. Portage Online's Corey Canute has the details.
4: Officers say an 18-year-old woman reported the assault after visiting a friend's home in the city. RCMP responded on May 18th after receiving the complaint and began looking into what happened on May 15th. Investigators say the suspect was located with the help of the Manitoba First Nations Police Service and arrested without incident on Sandy Bay First Nation. A 35-year-old man has now been charged with sexual assault. From the Portage Online Newsroom, I'm Corey Canute.
1: 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Small chance of showers late this afternoon, along with the risk of a thunderstorm. South wind will blow as strong as 60. We'll have a high of 22. Tonight is clearing and low of 9. Tomorrow's sunny. Southeast wind will blow as strongly as 50. We'll have a high of 21. And tomorrow night is cloudy. Small chance of showers with a low of 9. Saturday is clearing with a high of 20. And Saturday night clear, low of 10. Around the region, Brandon's mostly cloudy and 18. Winnipeg is mostly cloudy and 21. And it's mostly cloudy in Portage. Relative humidity is 41%. Temperature's 21 with wind blowing as strong as 42. Stay connected to local forecasts and stream us anywhere by downloading our Portage Online app. I'm Mike Bloom.
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1: 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The Dow is up 250. The NASDAQ is up 17. The dollar's down 18 one-hundredths of a cent at 72.57 cents U.S. That's the Golden West Radio Money Scope.

0: That was Rainbow on CFRY. Good afternoon, Portage. I'm Tristan Sokolowski, and I hope your Thursday has been treating you well so far. We're sitting around 22 degrees today with a mix of sun and cloud, but don't let the sunshine fool you too much. There is still that 30% chance of showers late this afternoon and even the risk of a thunderstorm. Winds are also definitely making themselves known, out from the south at 40, gusting up to 60, so let's hang on to those hats and patio umbrellas today. Tonight will cool down to around 9 degrees with clearing skies this evening, so not a bad startup if you got plans later on tonight. But for now, let's keep it right here for more great music coming up in just a few minutes.
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0: That was Only Daddy That'll Walk the Line on CFRY. If you're looking for something fun for the family today, don't forget Touch a Truck is happening this afternoon at 4:30 until 6:30 in the BDO Center parking lot. Kids can get up close with everything from excavators and tractors to emergency vehicles and school buses. It's always one of those events where the little ones absolutely light up getting to climb inside and honk the horn or two. Great chance to burn off some energy after school and enjoy the warm weather because those possible showers roll in later tonight. Definitely sounds like a fun stop if you're planning your afternoon around Portage today. I'm Tristan Sokolowski, and let's keep it right here for more great music coming up in just a little bit.
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8: Today, a mix of sun and clouds, small chance of showers late this afternoon, along with the risk of a thunderstorm. South wind will blow as strong as 60. We'll have a high of 22. Tonight is clearing and low of 9. Tomorrow's sunny. Southeast wind will blow as strongly as 50. We'll have a high of 21. And tomorrow night is cloudy. Small chance of showers with a low of 9. Saturday is clearing with a high of 20. And Saturday night clear, low of 10. 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

0: That was A Girl Like You by Dallas Smith on CFRY. Coming up tonight, if live music is more your speed, Blues in the Basement is happening at the Basement Theater starting at 7 o'clock tonight. Administration is $20, and it promises another evening of real blues music, storytelling, and that close-up live atmosphere that music fans really love. If you've been craving a night out with good tunes and a relaxed crowd, this sounds like the perfect Thursday plan. It's always nice seeing local venues packed with people just enjoying live music together, especially before the busy weekend kicks off around town. I'm Tristan Sokolowski, and let's keep it right here for more great music coming up in just a few minutes.
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6: Today, a mix of sun and clouds. Small chance of showers late this afternoon, along with the risk of a thunderstorm. South wind will blow as strong as 60. We'll have a high of 22. Tonight is clearing and low of 9. Tomorrow's sunny. Southeast wind will blow as strongly as 50. We'll have a high of 21. And tomorrow night is cloudy. Small chance of showers with a low of 9. Saturday is clearing with a high of 20. And Saturday night clear, low of 10. 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

0: That was Born to Be With You by Anne Murray on CFRY. Just a quick weather update for your Thursday afternoon. We're still looking at a high of 22 today with a mix of sun and cloud across the region. There's still a chance we could see a late afternoon shower or maybe even a thunderstorm. And the wind has definitely picked up from the south at 40, gusting up to 60, and the UV index is sitting at 6 today. So if you're outside for long periods, sunscreen is still a good idea, even with the cloud cover. Tonight looks calmer, though, with clearing skies and a low around 9 degrees. Not a bad evening ahead once those winds settle down just a little. But for now, let's keep it right here for more great music coming up in just a few minutes.
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1: It's currently 22 degrees and mostly cloudy. I'm Tristan Sokolowski. A local mental health professional is warning that constant connectivity and artificial intelligence are already reshaping how people communicate, rest, and process emotions, particularly among young people. Gavin Patterson, clinical counselor and director of Wildwood Wellness Therapy, says many clients are struggling with sleep disruption, anxiety, and emotional burnout tied to heavy screen use and online engagement.
2: Young people are staying on these phones later, like up till 2, 3, 4 in the morning, and they're just connected all the time. And not only are they more vulnerable to, you know, bullying and outside interference, but they're just constantly tuned into their social circles. So there's no relief at all.
1: He says social media platforms are designed to maximize engagement, often keeping users scrolling longer than intended, which can contribute to cognitive fatigue and mood instability. RCMP are investigating a sexual assault case in Portage La Prairie involving an incident that allegedly happened late last week. Portage Online's Corey Knute has the details.
3: Officers say an 18-year-old woman reported the assault after visiting a friend's home in the city. RCMP responded on May 18th. After receiving the complaint and began looking into what happened on May 15th. Investigators say the suspect was located with the help of the Manitoba First Nations Police Service and arrested without incident on Sandy Bay First Nation. A 35-year-old man has now been charged with sexual assault. From the Portage Online Newsroom, I'm Corey Knute.
1: Thanks, Corey. The Portage Golf Club saw its first hole in one of the season Tuesday morning. Portage native Rob DuPont, who now lives in Red Deer, aced the 154-yard 12th hole during his first round of the season in cold and windy conditions. DuPont says the shot looked good right away.
4: Stood up to the ball and thought the wind was coming off the lake, so I kind of aimed a little to the lake side of the fairway and just took my 7-iron and lobbed up a nice high lofted ball, and it dropped in the front of the green in front of the cup, and it rolled in my friend Aaron was just like, that went in the hole. And like, he had to shoot, so he shot his shot. We went up and walked up there, and sure enough, it was in the hole.
1: DuPont says there weren't many people on the course because of the weather, but a couple of grounds workers saw him pull the ball from the cup. He also admitted he had to stop for long johns before the round because it was so cold. Access local news anytime, anywhere. 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We're seeing a mix of sun and cloud this afternoon with temperatures climbing around 22 degrees, and there's a 30% chance of showers developing later this afternoon, along with a risk of a thunderstorm. Winds are also strong out from the south at 40, gusting up to 60, and the UV index is 6. Tonight's skies will be gradually clearer this evening with southwest winds easing to around 20 and an overnight low of 9. Looking ahead to Friday, lots of sunshine expected with a high of 21. Winds will stay breezy from the southeast at 20, gusting up to 50, and Saturday we're looking at clear conditions with a pleasant high near 20. Around the region, Brandon is 17 with light rain showers. Winnipeg is mostly cloudy and sitting at 19. And here in Portage, it is mostly cloudy and 22 degrees. Stay weather ready. Stream us anytime, anywhere. 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On the Golden West Radio Money Scope, the TSX is up 247 points, the Dow is up 276, and the NASDAQ is up 22, and the dollar is down 72.57 cents U.S. That's the Golden West Radio Money Scope.
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1: That was Country Songs on CFRY. Happy Thursday afternoon, everyone. I'm Tristan Sokolowski, and if you're getting off of work or heading home soon, remember Touch a Truck starts at 4:30 this afternoon in the BDO Center parking lot. It's one of those events that kids remember for weeks afterwards because they actually got to climb inside and explore some of the coolest vehicles around. Dump trucks, police vehicles, tractors, ambulances, all kinds of big machines in one place. It runs until 6:30 tonight, so plenty time to swing by after work or school activities, and it sounds like the perfect family stop before supper tonight. But for now, let's keep it right here for more great music coming up in just a few minutes.
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0: That was Woke Up in Love on CFRY. Here's a little weekend planning reminder for you. Sunday afternoon, the Herman Pryor Center is hosting their old time dance starting at 1 p.m. with dancing running from 1 till 5. There also is a light lunch included, and administration is $20 per person. Those events always bring such a fun and welcoming atmosphere with great music, good conversation, and lots of familiar faces. Whether you dance every weekend or just enjoy getting out and socializing, it sounds like a really enjoyable way to spend a Sunday afternoon right here in Portage. I'm Tristan Sokolowski, and let's keep it right here for more great music coming up in just a few minutes.
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0: Tonight, skies will be gradually clear through the evening with southeast winds easing up to 20 and an overnight low dipping to 9 degrees. Looking ahead to Friday, plenty of sunshine on the way with a daytime high of 21 and northeast winds at 30, gusting up to 50. And for Saturday, more clear conditions expected with a comfortable high near 20 degrees. Get your latest forecast at your fingertips. 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I'm Tristan Sokolowski.

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We get it. So are we. Gathering news and telling stories about our community. 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

0: That was Crazy About You by the Roadhammers on CFRY. The community calendar is absolutely packed this weekend, and honestly, it's nice seeing so many events happening all at once. Between Flora's Walk, the Farmer's Market, the car shows, basketball night tomorrow, and live music tonight, there's something happening for just about every interest. It feels like everyone's finally getting outside and enjoying the warmer weather again. If you've been looking for a reason to reconnect with friends, support local organizations, or just spend less time indoors, this weekend might be the perfect excuse to get out and explore what's happening around Portage and the surrounding area. But for now, let's keep it right here for more great music coming up in just a few minutes.
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0: Tonight, skies will be gradually clear through the evening with southeast winds easing up to 20 and an overnight low dipping to 9 degrees. Looking ahead to Friday, plenty of sunshine on the way with a daytime high of 21 and northeast winds at 30, gusting up to 50. And for Saturday, more clear conditions expected with a comfortable high near 20 degrees. Get your latest forecast at your fingertips. 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I'm Tristan Sokolowski.

0: That was Rodeo on CFRY. Touch a Truck is officially underway right now at the BDO Center parking lot, and it runs until 6:30 this evening. If you got kids fascinated by big equipment or emergency vehicles, this is definitely the place to be tonight. It's hands-on, family-friendly, and always creates some really fun photo opportunities as well. Plus, with the warm temperatures today, it's a pretty nice evening to be outside, despite the gusty winds. If you're wondering on what to do tonight after supper, there's your answer. I'm Tristan Sokolowski, and let's keep it right here for more great music coming up in just a few minutes.
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1: Tonight will be clear and a low of 9. I'm Tristan Sokolowski. Concerns about the impact of artificial intelligence and social media on mental health are growing, and one local counselor says the effects are showing up more frequently in clinical settings. Gavin Patterson, director of Wildwood Wellness Therapy, says people are increasingly turning to online tools and algorithms for answers about mental health, relationships, and identity, sometimes at the expense of professional guidance.
2: As they're learning about relationships and interpersonal relationships, they tend to lean into social media more, and it's very easy to lean into these things, and it's a time sink, but these things, they have an algorithm. They're designed to kind of get to know your behavior and your pattern.
1: He says the result can be distorted expectations about relationships and self-diagnosis based on short-form content or AI-generated responses. A 35-year-old man is facing a sexual assault charge following an investigation in Portage La Prairie. Portage Online's Corey Canute has the details.
3: RCMP say the report comes from an incident that took place at a residence last Friday. Police say the alleged incident occurred after an 18-year-old woman visited a friend's home in the city. RCMP say they were contacted 3 days later and began coordinating with the Manitoba First Nations Police Service. The suspect was located on Sandy Bay First Nation and taken into custody without incident. He has since been charged with one count of sexual assault and remains before the courts. For Portage Online News, I'm Corey Canute.
1: Thanks, Corey. A visit home to Portage La Prairie turned into a memorable day for a golfer, Rob DuPont. The Red Deer resident recorded the first hole-in-one of the season at the Portage Golf Club Tuesday morning. DuPont says it was a shock to finally see one drop after years of close calls.
4: That's my first hole-in-one. That was my first round of golf this year and my first hole-in-one ever. I've had a lot of balls get about 2 feet, a couple of inches sometimes on par threes, but never go in the hole, never drop, just always short.
1: DuPont says he reported the ace at the clubhouse and received an honorary flag to mark the moment. Afterward, he celebrated the shot with family and friends back in Portage. Stay connected, stream us anytime, anywhere. 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Looking ahead to Friday, plenty of sunshine on the way with a daytime high of 21 and northeast winds at 30, gusting up to 50. And for Saturday, more clear conditions expected with a comfortable high near 20 degrees. Get your latest forecast at your fingertips. 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I'm Tristan Sokolowski.

Suspicions by Tim McGraw on CFRY. Good afternoon, I'm Tristan Sokolowski, and hopefully your Thursday is winding down nicely. If you're still looking for evening plans, remember Blues in the Basement gets going tonight at 7 p.m. over at the Basement Theater. Live blues, relaxed atmosphere, and a chance to enjoy some local entertainment before the weekend officially arrives. Meanwhile, Touch a Truck continues until 6:30 tonight at the BDO Center parking lot, so there's still time to bring the kids back.

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1: Come on.
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0: That was I Can Tell by the Way You Dance on CFRY. If you're somebody who loves classic vehicles, this weekend really is your time to shine. Between the Woodridge Car Show on the Ridge and the Classic Car Show at the Lightweight Trucking Lot, there are going to be some beautiful vehicles on display Saturday. 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These events always turn into social gatherings where people reconnect, share stories, and spend the day outdoors. Sounds like the perfect way to spend a spring Saturday right here in Manitoba. But for now, let's keep it right here for more great music coming up in just a few minutes.
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0: Tonight, skies will be gradually clear through the evening with southeast winds easing up to 20 and an overnight low dipping to 9 degrees. Looking ahead to Friday, plenty of sunshine on the way with a daytime high of 21 and northeast winds at 30, gusting up to 50. And for Saturday, more clear conditions expected with a comfortable high near 20 degrees. Get your latest forecast at your fingertips. 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

to town we'd arrive to the general store for Popeye cigarettes. Class of 99, yeah, we lived, laughed, loved, and cried, and took for granted that those days would never end.

0: That was Time by Dean Brody on CFRY. One thing that's really nice about this weekend's events is how many of them are tied to community support and fundraising. Flora's Walk is raising awareness for prenatal mental health, the Classic Car Show is collecting diapers for Hope's Journey Home, and several of these events help support local organizations and recreation groups. It's always impressive seeing how communities come together through events that are fun while also helping people who need support. Makes attending feel more meaningful when you know your participation helps somebody else too. Let's keep it right here for more great music coming up in just a few minutes.
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0: Tonight, skies will be gradually clear through the evening with southeast winds easing up to 20 and an overnight low dipping to 9 degrees. Looking ahead to Friday, plenty of sunshine on the way with a daytime high of 21 and northeast winds at 30, gusting up to 50. And for Saturday, more clear conditions expected with a comfortable high near 20 degrees. Get your latest forecast at your fingertips. 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I'm Tristan Sokolowski.

0: That was Close by Jade Eagleson on CFRY. And that will do it for another busy afternoon around town. Remember, there is still time to catch Touch a Truck at the BDO Center parking lot before it wraps up at 6:30, and Blues in the Basement starts at 7 over at the Basement Theater. Looking ahead to the weekend, we've got Basketball Night tomorrow, Farmers Market Saturday morning, Flora's Walk, two different classic car shows, and the Old Time Dance on Sunday. It's safe to say there is no shortage of things to do around the region. But that is it for me. I hope you had a wonderful day. Enjoy the rest of your evening and keep it right here on CFRY.
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1: It's currently 22 degrees and mostly cloudy. I'm Tristan Sokolowski. A local mental health professional is warning that constant connectivity and artificial intelligence are already reshaping how people communicate, rest, and process emotions, particularly among young people. Gavin Patterson, clinical counselor and director of Wildwood Wellness Therapy, says many clients are struggling with sleep disruption, anxiety, and emotional burnout tied to heavy screen use and online engagement.
2: Young people are staying on these phones later, like up till 2, 3, 4 in the morning, and they're just connected all the time. And not only are they more vulnerable to, you know, bullying and outside interference, but they're just constantly tuned into their social circles. So there's no relief at all.
1: He says social media platforms are designed to maximize engagement, often keeping users scrolling longer than intended, which can contribute to cognitive fatigue and mood instability. RCMP are investigating a sexual assault case in Portage La Prairie involving an incident that allegedly happened late last week. Portage Online's Corey Knute has the details.
3: Officers say an 18-year-old woman reported the assault after visiting a friend's home in the city. RCMP responded on May 18th. After receiving the complaint and began looking into what happened on May 15th. Investigators say the suspect was located with the help of the Manitoba First Nations Police Service and arrested without incident on Sandy Bay First Nation. A 35-year-old man has now been charged with sexual assault. From the Portage Online Newsroom, I'm Corey Knute.
1: Thanks, Corey. The Portage Golf Club saw its first hole in one of the season Tuesday morning. Portage native Rob DuPont, who now lives in Red Deer, aced the 154-yard 12th hole during his first round of the season in cold and windy conditions. DuPont says the shot looked good right away.
4: Stood up to the ball and thought the wind was coming off the lake, so I kind of aimed a little to the lake side of the fairway and just took my 7-iron and lobbed up a nice high lofted ball, and it dropped in the front of the green in front of the cup, and it rolled in. And my friend Aaron was just like, that went in the hole. And like, he had to shoot, so he shot his shot. We went up and walked up there, and sure enough, it was in the hole.
1: DuPont says there weren't many people on the course because of the weather, but a couple of grounds workers saw him pull the ball from the cup. He also admitted he had to stop for long johns before the round because it was so cold. Access local news anytime, anywhere. 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Looking ahead to Friday, plenty of sunshine on the way with a daytime high of 21 and northeast winds at 30, gusting up to 50. And for Saturday, more clear conditions expected with a comfortable high near 20 degrees. Get your latest forecast at your fingertips. 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I'm Tristan Sokolowski.
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4: Tonight's skies will be gradually clear through the evening with southeast winds easing up to 20 and an overnight low dipping to 9 degrees. Looking ahead to Friday, plenty of sunshine on the way with a daytime high of 21 and northeast winds at 30, gusting up to 50. And for Saturday, more clear conditions expected with a comfortable high near 20 degrees. Get your latest forecast at your fingertips. Download our Portage Online app now. I'm Tristan Sokolowski.

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3: Tonight, skies will be gradually clear through the evening with southeast winds easing up to 20 and an overnight low dipping to 9 degrees. Looking ahead to Friday, plenty of sunshine on the way with a daytime high of 21 and northeast winds at 30, gusting up to 50. And for Saturday, more clear conditions expected with a comfortable high near 20 degrees. Get your latest forecast at your fingertips. 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I'm Tristan Sokolowski.

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1: Tonight will be clear and a low of 9. I'm Tristan Sokolowski. Concerns about the impact of artificial intelligence and social media on mental health are growing, and one local counselor says the effects are showing up more frequently in clinical settings. Gavin Patterson, director of Wildwood Wellness Therapy, says people are increasingly turning to online tools and algorithms for answers about mental health, relationships, and identity, sometimes at the expense of professional guidance.
2: As they're learning about relationships and interpersonal relationships, they tend to lean into social media more, and it's very easy to lean into these things, and it's a time sink. But these things, they have an algorithm. They're designed to kind of get to know your behavior and your pattern.
1: He says the result can be distorted expectations about relationships and self-diagnosis based on short-form content or AI-generated responses. A 35-year-old man is facing a sexual assault charge following an investigation in Portage la Prairie. Portage Online's Corey Canute has the details.
3: RCMP say the report comes from an incident that took place at a residence last Friday. Police say the alleged incident occurred after an 18-year-old woman visited a friend's home in the city. RCMP say they were contacted 3 days later and began coordinating with the Manitoba First Nations Police Service. The suspect was located on Sandy Bay First Nation and taken into custody without incident. He has since been charged with one count of sexual assault and remains before the courts. For Portage Online News, I'm Corey Canute.
1: Thanks, Corey. A visit home to Portage la Prairie turned into a memorable day for a golfer, Rob DuPont. The Red Deer resident recorded the first hole-in-one of the season at the Portage Golf Club Tuesday morning. DuPont says it was a shock to finally see one drop after years of close calls.
4: That's my first hole-in-one. That was my first round of golf this year and my first hole-in-one ever. I've had a lot of balls get about 2 feet, a couple of inches sometimes on par threes, but never go in the hole, never drop, just always short.
1: DuPont says he reported the ace at the clubhouse and received an honorary flag to mark the moment. Afterward, he celebrated the shot with family and friends back in Portage. Stay connected, stream us anytime, anywhere, download our Portage Online app. Tonight, skies will be gradually clear through the evening with southeast winds easing up to 20 and an overnight low dipping to 9 degrees. Looking ahead to Friday, plenty of sunshine on the way with a daytime high of 21 and northeast winds at 30, gusting up to 50. And for Saturday, more clear conditions expected with a comfortable high near 20 degrees. Get your latest forecast at your fingertips. Download our Portage Online app now. I'm Tristan Sokolowski.
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